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1: 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A prayer from the Psalms. In you, Lord our God, we put our trust. Show us your ways, Lord, teach us your paths. Guide us in your truth and teach us, for you are God, our Saviour, and our hope is in you all day long. No one who hopes in you will ever be put to shame. Remember, Lord, your great mercy and love, for they are from of old. Do not remember the sins of my youth and my rebellious ways. According to your love, remember us. For you, Lord, are good. May integrity and uprightness protect us, because our hope, Lord, is in you. Amen.

0: Isaiah chapter 40, verses 25 and 26. 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Who created all these? He who brings out the starry host one by one and calls forth each of them by name. Because of his great power and mighty strength, not one of them is missing.
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1: God told Noah to prepare for an unprecedented flood. And in the same way, God tells us to prepare for something that has never happened before. Jesus Christ will come to judge the living and the dead. Now, faith believes what God has said, and it shows itself in action. The evidence of Noah's faith was that he built an ark. He believed what God had told him, and he acted on it. Faith apart from works is dead. True faith is a living tree bursting with the fruit of obedience. Noah's great priority was to be ready for the day God had told him about, and the only way to be ready was to believe what God had said and to do what he had commanded.
0: Are you open to discovering what the Bible says about God? Well then, come to openthebible.org.uk.

0: Premier Praise, your voice of hope.
1: A prayer from the Psalms. The Lord is our light and our salvation. Whom shall we fear? The Lord is the stronghold of our lives. Of whom shall we be afraid? One thing we ask from the Lord, this only do we seek, that we may dwell in the house of the Lord all the days of our lives, to gaze on the beauty of the Lord and to seek him in his temple. In the days of trouble, he will keep us safe in his dwelling. He will hide us in the shelter of his sacred tent and set us high upon a rock. Teach us your ways, Lord. Lead us along a straight path. We remain confident of this. We will see the goodness of the Lord in the land of the living. Wait for the Lord. Be strong and take heart and wait for the Lord. Amen.

0: Isaiah 40 verses 28 and 29. Do you not know? Have you not heard? The Lord is the everlasting God, the creator of the ends of the earth. He will not grow tired or weary, and his understanding no one can fathom. He gives strength to the weary and increases the power of the weak.
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1: It's difficult to be precise about the location of Eden, but the important things to grasp are that it was a real place and that the Lord put the man and the woman there. The Lord God planted a garden in Eden in the east, and there he put the man whom he had formed. That's Genesis 2 verse 8. God created a place where Adam would know and enjoy his blessing. And he does the same thing for us. He has determined the exact places for all of us to live. That's Acts 17 verse 26. Try to imagine God walking with you into your home or your workplace or your church and saying, "This is the place I have prepared for you." And when you know, as Adam did, that God has set you where you are, you will have stability in the most difficult times.
0: Find out more at openthebible.org.uk.

Premier Praise. Your voice of hope. A prayer from the Psalms. The Lord is our light and our salvation. Whom shall we fear? The Lord is the stronghold of our lives. Of whom shall we be afraid? One thing we ask from the Lord, this only do we seek, that we may dwell in the house of the Lord all the days of our lives, to gaze on the beauty of the Lord and to seek him in his temple. In the days of trouble he will keep us safe in his dwelling. He will hide us in the shelter of his sacred tent and set us high upon a rock. Teach us your ways, Lord. Lead us along a straight path. We remain confident of this. We will see the goodness of the Lord in the land of the living. Wait for the Lord. Be strong and take heart, and wait for the Lord. Amen.

0: Isaiah chapter 40, verse 31. But those who hope in the Lord will renew their strength. They will soar on wings like eagles. They will run and not grow weary. They will walk and not be faint.
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1: At this point in the story, we discover the biblical word atonement. Moses told the people, "I will go up to the Lord. Perhaps I can make atonement for your sin." Atonement is what it takes to put right something that is wrong. Now, the first thing we must grasp about an atonement is that what is required to make things right is always determined by the injured party. Some people think it all boils down to being sorry. They feel that if we're truly repentant and genuinely try to change, things will be right with God. But being sorry won't do it. Being sorry for what we have done will not remove the guilt of our sin. We need an atonement.
0: Are you open to discovering what the Bible says about God? Well then, come to openthebible.org.uk.

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1: A prayer from the Psalms. To you, Lord, we call. You are our rock. Do not turn a deaf ear to us. Hear our cry for mercy as we call to you for help, as we lift our hands towards your most holy place. Praise be to the Lord, for he has heard our cry for mercy. The Lord is our strength and our shield. Our hearts trust in him, and he helps us. The Lord is the strength of his people, a fortress of salvation for his anointed ones. Save your people and bless your inheritance. Be our shepherd and carry us in your arms forever. Amen.

0: Isaiah chapter 41, verses 9 and 10. I took you from the ends of the earth, and from its farthest corners I called you. I said, "You are my servant. I have chosen you and have not rejected you. So do not fear, for I am with you. Do not be dismayed, for I am your God. I will strengthen you and help you. I will uphold you with my righteous right hand."
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1: The Day of Atonement illustrates how Jesus made atonement for our sins. 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God will transfer the guilt of your sin to Christ as you lay hold of him by faith. And when God transfers your guilt, he removes it from you so that you can look up to God with the joy and freedom of someone who is truly forgiven. God wants you to know that through the finished work of Christ, your sin is forgiven and your guilt is removed.
0: Are you looking for an in-depth study of the whole Bible? 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
1: A prayer from the Psalms. Ascribe to the Lord, you heavenly beings. Ascribe to the Lord glory and strength. Ascribe to the Lord the glory due to his name. Worship the Lord in the splendor of his holiness. The voice of the Lord is powerful. The voice of the Lord is majestic. The Lord sits enthroned over the flood. The Lord is enthroned as King forever. The Lord gives strength to his people. The Lord blesses his people with peace. Amen.

0: Isaiah chapter 43, verses 1 to 3. But now this is what the Lord says, He who created you, O Jacob, He who formed you, O Israel, fear not, for I have redeemed you. I have summoned you by name, you are mine. When you pass through the waters, I will be with you. And when you pass through the rivers, they will not sweep over you. When you walk through the fire, you will not be burned. The flames will not set you ablaze. For I am the Lord, your God, the Holy One of Israel, your Savior. I give Egypt for your ransom, Cush and Seba in your stead.
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1: The theme for us today is lame and needy. 2 Samuel chapter 9, verse 3. Jonathan's son is lame in both feet. When Jesus launched his public ministry, as recorded in Luke chapter 4, he quoted a text from Isaiah chapter 61 in order to spell out some important elements of his agenda. At the heart of that agenda was a concern and action plan for helping marginalized and disadvantaged people. Many of the charities that seek to help such people are, historically and today, built upon Christian convictions and priorities. In biblical times, there was no central support or social provision for people who suffered from disabilities or other isolating physical or mental illnesses. However, we are taught in the scriptures and through the example of Jesus and his disciples to show effective compassion towards those who are struggling with disabilities and those being marginalized. David became aware of such a person, Jonathan's son, Mephibosheth. Hidden away from mainstream life, his life was blighted by being crippled with lameness in both feet. David called for Mephibosheth to be brought to him, not to exact revenge on him for his grandfather's murderous campaign against David, but in order to show him compassion. This was not a case of organizational charity, but personal charity of one man, King David, towards a needy individual, Mephibosheth. To love our neighbour as ourselves is an important mandate which any of us can follow if we open our eyes and our hearts. Let's pray. Loving and compassionate Lord, I cannot help everyone, but please alert me today to those whom I can help with practical, loving compassion. Amen.
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1: A prayer from the Psalms. Ascribe to the Lord, you heavenly beings. Ascribe to the Lord glory and strength. Ascribe to the Lord the glory due to his name. Worship the Lord in the splendor of his holiness. The voice of the Lord is powerful. The voice of the Lord is majestic. The Lord sits enthroned over the flood. The Lord is enthroned as King forever. 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The Lord blesses his people with peace. 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

0: Isaiah chapter 51, verses 6 to 8. 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Hear me, you who know what is right. 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
1: The psalm set for today is Psalm 102. Lord, hear my prayer. Listen to my plea. Don't turn away from me in my time of distress. Bend down to listen and answer me quickly when I call to you. For my days disappear like smoke, and my bones burn like red-hot coals. My heart is sick, withered like grass, and I have lost my appetite. Because of my groaning, I am reduced to skin and bones. I'm like an owl in the desert, like a little owl in a far-off wilderness. I lie awake, lonely as a solitary bird on the roof. My enemies taunt me day after day. They mock and curse me. I eat ashes for food. My tears run down into my drink because of your anger and wrath, for you have picked me up and thrown me out. My life passes as swiftly as the evening shadows. I am withering away like grass. But you, O Lord, will sit on your throne forever. Your fame will endure to every generation. You will arise and have mercy on Jerusalem. And now is the time to pity her. Now is the time you promise to help. For your people love every stone in her walls and cherish even the dust in her streets. Then the nations will tremble before the Lord. The kings of the earth will tremble before his glory. For the Lord will rebuild Jerusalem. He will appear in his glory. He will listen to the prayers of the destitute. He will not reject their pleas. Let this be recorded for future generations, so that a people not yet born will praise the Lord. Tell them, the Lord looked down from his heavenly sanctuary. He looked down from earth to heaven to hear the groans of the prisoners, to release those condemned to die. And so the Lord's fame will be celebrated in Zion, his praises in Jerusalem, when multitudes gather together and kingdoms come to worship the Lord. He broke my strength in midlife, cutting short my days. But I cried to him, O my God who lives forever, don't take my life while I am so young. Long ago you laid the foundation of the earth and made the heavens with your hands. They will perish, but you remain forever. They will wear out like old clothing. You will change them like a garment and discard them. But you are always the same. You will live forever. The children of your people will live in security. Their children's children will thrive in your presence. And so a prayer. Thank you, Father, for making yourself known to us and showing us the way of salvation through faith in your Son. We ask that you would teach and encourage us this day through your word and through every experience, so that we may be ready to serve you for the glory of Jesus Christ our Lord. Amen. Our New Testament reading for today comes from the Gospel of John, chapter 1, beginning at verse 29. Jesus, the Lamb of God. The next day, John saw Jesus coming towards him and said, "Look, the Lamb of God, who takes away the sin of the world. He is the one I was talking about when I said, 'A man is coming after me who is far greater than I am, for he existed long before me.' I did not recognize him as the Messiah, but I have been baptizing with water so that he might be revealed to Israel." Then John testified, "I saw the Holy Spirit descending like a dove from heaven and resting on him. I didn't know he was the one, but when God sent me to baptize with water, he told me, 'The one on whom you see the Spirit descend and rest is the one who will baptize with the Holy Spirit.' I saw this happen to Jesus, so I testify that he is the chosen one of God." This is the word of the Lord.
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0: we love a little bit of Lou Fellingham. There she is, starting our morning with Sing, Sing, Sing, just before seven. 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
0: Here's what you need to know.
2: Good morning, I'm James Lewis. Donald Trump says the decision to remove all US bomber aircraft from RAF Airford in Gloucestershire was in response to a specific threat. The base was at the centre of a suspected terror plot last month. The Tories are pledging £10 billion to create a national missile and drones defence system if they return to power. The so-called Britannia Shield would provide interceptor missiles similar to the one in Israel. Former politician turned best-selling author Jeffrey Archer has died suddenly at the age of 86. His publisher HarperCollins says he passed away suddenly and peacefully at home on Monday. Archer's political career was marred by scandal and a prison sentence for perjury. And champion heavyweight boxer Tyson Fury says he's setting the record straight on where his strength comes from. He's released a gospel message on social media, which he says is in response to people telling him to take the full credit for his achievements. And that's the latest.
0: Well, his strength definitely doesn't come from his hair. We can tell you that.
1: Praise. Your voice of hope.
0: 7 o'clock on the nose. I hope you are well. Thank you so much for starting your morning with us here on Premier Praise. My name's Craig. Sorry if I'm a bit out of breath. I missed my train. And I wouldn't say I had to run, but walk speedily to get here on time. But I'm glad I did. We begin every single hour praying. So why don't you join me now? Lord God, we thank you for the start of a brand new day amongst the busyness, amongst the decisions that we have to make, amongst the anxiety perhaps that we're going through right now. We know that you are sovereign. We know that you're a good God. And I thank you, Lord, for your goodness that you give to us, your children. Through your grace and your mercy, amen. 7:01.
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0: So in light of the fact that I did manage to get the train, albeit the later one, good morning. I think I might have to have a sit down. Anyone got a glass of water for me? Because I'm in the studio, it needs to have a lid on it. Thank you so much. Very kind.

Christ Fellowship Worship. It's called Praise. Good morning to you, Adekunle. Sending blessings to the Premier Praise crew. Oh, we're sending them back to yours, Adekunle. Thank you. Alex, good morning. Every blessing to you, my friend. The lovely Cleon has been in touch. Good morning, Craig. On my daily commute on the beautiful town of Llangollen, North Wales, thinking of your ministry and daily blessings, the Lord be with you. Thank you so much. A big bora da to you. I've got lovely memories of that part of the world, Cleon. My first job ever in radio was reading the traffic and travel news along the North Wales coast, the A55, Llangollen, Bettisacoid, the Isle of Anglesey, Mon, the Llyn Peninsula, around so many areas, Mold, Wrexham, etc. Lovely to have you. Wow, you brought back some lovely memories. Thank you for being part of the family. We had a draw in the football last night for Northern Ireland. 30 days to go until Bonfire Night. And 50 now until St. Andrew's Day, the Feast of St. Andrew, patron saint of Scotland. Listen, anything with the word feast in, I'm there. Knife and fork, napkin in hand. What is a traditional St. Andrew's Day feast? Is there one? Let me know.

It's a song on the floor by someone called Bodie. Or you can have all the glory. Take the glory. And he's yours. An artist with a fantastic voice, isn't he? What a song. It's called Go For Broke. It's all about giving your all for God. Giving your all, leaving nothing behind. Good morning to you, lovely Lauren in Surrey, Hindland. Have a lovely day. Thank you for saying hello this morning. We have got a little survey for you to crack in the next few moments. As is customary here on Premier Praise, make sure you do stick around, Reverend Jonathan Edwards, and letting your yeses be yeses and your noes be noes. Very simple. Just keep your promises. Just tell the truth. That's the message from Be Still and Know. Right, time for hands up. Hands up, hands up. If you have something in your home and you have to give it back, it's on a permanent loan. Around your house, whatever reason needs to be returned. Don't forget, they're probably looking for it right now, you know. Hands up if you bought something new recently and you're trying to keep it as clean and pristine as possible. My brother-in-law's bought a brand new car, literally a brand new car. He's the first person to own it. And I don't go near it in case I scratch it or something like that, because I know it'll be awkward the next time they're around. Just stay away. And hands up this morning, hands up if you've got more than 10 emails to respond to in your inbox. Oh, no. Maybe, just maybe, the day will be the day where you get them all responded to. Who knows? This is Gateway Worship, best days, 7:15 morning.

Welcome to Be Still and Know. I'm Jonathan Edwards. This is our opportunity to hear what God is saying to us today. James chapter 5, verse 12. Above all, my brothers and sisters, do not swear, not by heaven or by earth or by anything else. All you need to say is a simple yes or no. Otherwise, you will be condemned. James isn't talking here about bad language, but about the very common practice at the time of trying to strengthen a statement by taking an oath. Jews made a distinction between oaths made in the name of God, which could never be broken, and other oaths that didn't mention God, which could be broken. James encourages his readers to make life much easier by simply telling the truth. The Greeks held that the best guarantee of any statement was not an oath, but the character of the person who made it. Our words are the natural overflow of the lives that we live, and so if we live with integrity, people will know that they can trust our words. If we always keep our promises, then people will know that the next promise we make can be relied upon. Speaking the truth is the fundamental building block for every relationship. When relationships break down, it's almost always accompanied by lies and deception. The only way to bring a relationship back on course is by speaking the truth. This will often be painful and difficult, but it's the only route to build a solid and strong relationship. And this applies to our relationship with God, just as it does to our relationship with our colleagues, friends, and family. So let me ask you, when do you find it difficult to tell the truth? And now let me pray with you. Thank you, Lord, that we can be totally truthful with you and know that you will always love us and forgive us. Help us to speak the truth in every situation, however tough it may be.

Amen. I'm so glad you joined me today. I encourage you to join me every day for Be Still and Know here on Premier. Or you might like to join the thousands of people who listen to this on podcast, which is available, of course, at any time. I hope you have a great day today. God bless you.

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This is Premier Praise. What a tune that is from CC Winans. Worthy of it all. Oh, just an incredible voice to help you start your Tuesday morning. We've got a double shuffle coming up in the next few minutes. It's the part of the show where you get to choose the tunes. I will let you know what your themes are and how you can vote, especially if you're a first-time double shuffler. It would be lovely to hear from you as always. First, so, little survey for you to crack. Have a think about this one. 0303 0404000 is my WhatsApp number. The average UK adult will do this will do this 15 times a year. The average UK adult will do this 15 times a year. 15. Any ideas? Have a think. Let me know.

0: absolutely lovely. Matt Boswell, Matt Papa, Cochrane and Co. And it's called His Mercy Is More. Lovely to have you with me. How did you get on with my little survey? According to a new study, UK adults use one of these on average 15 times a year. It is not, or do this 15 times a year. It's not entertain friends at home. Thank you very much, Peter. It's good, but it's not the one. It's actually use an ATM machine. The average UK adult goes to the ATM machine or ATM 15 times a year. The average amount taken out, according to a new survey, is £92 and just over £1,300 everyone takes out every single year. When was the last time you actually used an ATM? I think I've probably used one twice this year. So whenever I go into town to get a haircut, they don't take cards. They only take cash.
1: The double shuffle.
0: And I always forget. I always end up saying, oh, I haven't got any cash. Can I just pop and come back? They're very trusting. It's okay. All right. 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
1: The double shuffle.
0: Let's go.
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0: Thank you so much for your choices for the double shuffle this morning. It was a choice between run or walk. You will have your answer literally in the first few words of this song.
7: You will never run away, you're forever mine. You will never run away, you're by my side.
0: 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We start off with Rend Collective on Premier Praise with You Will Never Run. Lots of energy out there, clearly. Are we ready? Let's go.

Azaria from Coventry, age 9, thank you for your vote. Anna Kunley in Northampton. Jackie and Zori, good morning to you. Aileen from Coventry, good morning. Azaria, hello. Along with Jonty. Priscilla, hello to you. Mark in Brighton, good morning to you. Tim in Oxford. Hello, Aiken, thank you for your vote. Alex, good morning to you. David, good morning to you. Graham, lovely to hear from you. Graham's on the bus in Hillingdon, just to remind you, just let you know. Daniel, Becky and Micah are in Brighton. Good morning to you. Ruth, thank you. Ruth and Lydia, Northern Ireland, walking for the double shuffle this morning. Faye is in Cambridge. Becky, hello. Rob, Becky and Lottie Dorrit, good morning to you. Just over 50% today with the votes. Thank you for them. This is Cochrane & Co. Runs in the Blood. Had a lovely message yesterday from Tracy in Nottingham. I'm going to play it out for you. Stay there.

0: Double Shuffle returning tomorrow here on Premier Praise. As I mentioned, thank you so much for all of your lovely messages. It really is so nice to hear from you. And we are at the moment marking a brand new season. You may well have noticed changes outside. You perhaps felt it a little bit cooler over the course of the last few days. I don't know about you, but this is one of my favourite times of the year, when we go into autumn, when the leaves start changing colour and things like that. And it's a reminder, isn't it, that God not only brings us new seasons, sort of physically, environmentally, but also spiritually as well. I would love to know what you're seeing in your life at the moment that shows new things God is doing. Each week this month, what we're going to do is encourage you with a part of the Bible that reminds you that our God is always bringing in something new, pushing us into new areas, spaces, ways of thinking, new relationships to help us get us closer to Him. And this week we're reflecting on the scripture from Isaiah 43, verse 19. And that is quite a significant one for Tracy.
1: Good morning, Craig. Our fellowship where we've been meeting unfortunately had to close its doors to us. But as we know, as God closes one door, He opens another. And we are so blessed to have a new building, which we will be going into next weekend. And our new name, we've got a new name for our group, which is Revival 4319, and it's on the back of what you have just read out from Isaiah 4319. And God is doing a new beautiful thing in us, and we are so blessed. So thank you, God. Have a good day. Thank you.
0: Oh, that's lovely, Tracy. Thank you. Yeah, so why not ponder that this week? Share what you see, hear God saying to you. Encourage someone else as well. Share your thoughts, just like Tracy did, by sending us a voice note or a message on WhatsApp. New job, new relationship, new house, whatever. New school, maybe, over the course of the last few weeks. 0303 0404000 is my WhatsApp number. 0303 0404000. What a lovely message that was.

0: Joel Barnes, Steph Sluter. The song is called Road Less Travelled. Premier Praise Breakfast. I'm going to play you a song which I've not played you before here on Premier Praise Breakfast. It's on our Discover playlist. It's from an artist called Chloe Mack. And I can't wait to play you a song called Far Enough. We're getting a lot of travel-themed songs this morning. Maybe God is taking you on a road somewhere at the moment. Maybe that's the season in your life. Right, we are 10 to 8. Goodness gracious me, the morning flying by.
1: 3 in 10.
0: Okay, here we go.
1: Craig Wakeling.
0: So this is a game called the 3 in 10. If you've never played it before, we played it 10 to 8. I'm looking for 3 answers, 3 in 10. So let's see how we get on this morning. I am looking for 3 things in your home that open or close. 3 things in your home that open and close. Pictures, voice notes, very much welcome. Messages, certainly. Let me know who you are, where you are. And your 3 things, please, that open and close. Just a bit of fun. Point for every answer that you give me. Bonus points for answers that no one else can think of. It's really easy. Anyone can play, even you. 3 things in your home that open and close, or 3 things in your life that open and close. 03 03 0 40 4000. Let's go.

0: Yes, yes, and many more yeses to this. Oh, it's a beaut, is it not? Josh Garrels with His Wings. Turn him up the funkiness here on Premier Praise Breakfast. Plenty more songs like that to come your way. Just stay right there. James Lewis on news. As far as your weather's concerned, sunny spells, scattered showers across Scotland, feeling cool. Cloudy across northern England and Wales and the Midlands, showery outbreaks of rain. Warm sunny spells, southeast, there you go. Three things in your life that open and close, thank you. What have we got? Pictures, voice notes, messages, thank you so much. They need to be able to open and close. It's the only thing that you need to qualify for it. Point for every answer, bonus points for answers that no one else can think of, thank you. Brand new music to come your way after eight. It's on our Discover playlist. I have got a lovely song with a lady with the most beautiful voice, Chloe Mack, and the song is called Far Enough. And you will hear all of that just by staying exactly where you are.
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9: Good morning, I'm James Lewis. It's understood the US removed its bombers from RAF Fairford partly because of the threat of a possible Iranian drone attack. The Pentagon confirmed on Sunday it had relocated the aircraft from the base in Gloucestershire. Novelist and politician Lord Geoffrey Archer has died at the age of 86. His publisher says his death was sudden and came just a day before the release of his final book. A former American Idol contestant and church worship leader has been sentenced to life without parole for murdering his wife in Ohio. Caleb Flynn was convicted of killing Ashley Flynn and staging the scene to look like a burglary, but he continues to maintain his innocence. And boxing champion Tyson Fury says he wants to set the record straight on where his strength comes from. In a social media video, he's responded to comments telling him to take full credit for his achievements rather than giving God the glory. And that's the latest.
0: Thank you, James. 8 o'clock. I'm on time for once.
10: Premier Praise.
0: Can't believe it.
10: Your voice of hope.
0: It's probably typical that today is the day that the boss is not listening. I'll have to tell her that I was on time. Good morning. Hope you are well. And I hope you're not running late as I was. Missed the train today. Thankfully, I get the first train, so I've got a contingency. But that was late. Good morning. Anyway, let's pray. Lord God, we come to you and we just lift up the fact that despite all that is going on around us, despite the busyness in the news, you care about us. You have called us to live out a story that you've set before us. Lord, and I pray that we'll seek you to follow your plan for our life. In Jesus' mighty, mighty name, help us to do that. And all God's people said, Amen.
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0: This is a real tune to have a bit of a morning dance to. Kingdom Culture Worship is called My Redeemer Lives.

0: We love this. 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My Redeemer lives. Can I get an amen? I said, can we get an amen?
1: Amen.
0: Love it.
2: 3 in 10 with Craig Wakeling.
0: 8:05 and a bit. All right, time for your three things that open and close. Point for every answer that you give me. Bonus points for answers that no one else can think of. Three things in your life that open and close. Pictures welcome. Let's start with Alex. Windows, Bible and curtains. Great start. Cream, kettle and drawer. Does the cream open and close? Okay, Ogre, thank you, Peterborough. Morning, Steve. Bible, my phone, car doors. Good answers. My mouth, my eyes, and the bin, says Azaria. Love those. Love those. Morning, Craig. Ezekiel and Alea's dad in Bradford here. Their bedroom door when they should be sleeping. My wallets whenever we go to the shops. And their mum's eyes during the day when they keep waking her up at night. Oh, every blessing to her. Any more for any more? Yes, of course. Craig, the loft hatch, the stopcock, and the fridge door. Thank you so much for tuning in all day. David, Alicia, Bethany on the school run. Car door, window, and the eyes of my heart. Good morning, Premier Praise. Hello.
3: Morning, Craig. This is Graham in Hillingdon, now off the bus. My three things that open and close are my Bible, my car door, and the dishwasher.
0: Thank you so much. Carlos in Cardiff. Eyes, mouth and hands. Fran, door, food waste caddy, and the jug kettle. Thank you, Fran. Keep them coming in. 0303 040 4000. We're looking for three things in your life that open and close. 0303 040 4000 WhatsApp number. What you got for me?

0: Anyone in the mood for flying this morning? Anyone got a spare pair of wings? Love that one from Rock Springs Worship, Heath Beltziger, and it's I'll Fly Away. Brand new music to come in the next few moments. First, though, thank you so much for your continued 3 in 10s. Food, waste caddy, jug, kettle, and door. What do they all have in common? They things that open and close. Adakunle, Northampton, refrigerator, doors, kitchen cabinets. Thank you. 3 in 10, Craig, says Sandra. Washing machine, fridge door, dishwasher. Robert, South Sea, eyes, mouth, ears. They open for premier praise at 7 a.m. Every blessing to you. What have we got? A bread bin, an air fryer, microwave from Isadua. Lovely pictures, thank you. Sweetie box, a tap, and the blood pressure container. Thank you very much, Fiona. Morning, Craig. Microwave, windows and books. V in Manchester, it's cold and wet. Yolanda, Southampton, along with Elijah, WD-40 canister, butter dish, and the doors on the bus. Thank you. The doors on the bus go open and close, don't they? They should make a song about that. It's got a kind of got a nursery rhyme ring to it. We've got some more. Hello, Tosin. 3 in 10, side mirror, door, and the car boot. Thank you for those ones. Darcy and Albert, mum, on the way to school. Door, mouth, microwave. Good morning to you. Laurie, we've got the door, encyclopedia, laptop. That's also from Jaden and Jotham. Good morning to you. Hola. What have we got? Folded paper, newspaper, and door. What else have we got? Gail, good morning. DVD player. Haven't seen one of them in ages. Glasses case and the music box. Thank you. And we've got some pictures here. Alicia, live in Milton Keynes, water bottle, car door, and a lunchbox.
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0: Here's that new song I told you about. So it's from Chloe Mack. It's brand new and it's called Far Enough. What do you think?

Nice and sweet, isn't it? From Chloe Mack. It's called Far Enough, and it's on our Discover playlist at the moment. She's got a really sweet voice, hasn't she? Hope you enjoyed that one. Just nice and relaxing too. Got a message here from Kath on her way to Oxford. It's very foggy, Craig. Have you looked outside the window? It's a wall of fog this morning. I can't even see the end of the garden, and it's not even a big garden. Perhaps you would prefer a nice blue sky for flying. Oh, bless you. Yeah, have a great day, Kath. Thank you for getting in touch. First time messages coming in this morning with regards to my 3 and 10. Lovely to hear for you for the first time, Zanna and Nancy. A Bible, a wardrobe and a fridge. Three things in your life that open and close. Another first time message. This is the lovely Norma, who's in Sheffield. Nice to meet you, Norma. Door, washing machine and Bible. Robert's in South Sea. Good morning to you. Things that open and close. Lungs on a park run. Hands when clapping, and legs at Pilates. Thank you very much, Robert in South Sea. Good morning to you, Verity. Washing machine door, laundry detergent door, and the front door. Have yourself a very blessed day yourself. This is William Crockett. It's called Because He Lives. And we're just a few minutes away from the latest news headlines. Premier Praise Breakfast, thank you for being with me. Lovely that you're keeping me company. Be all alone otherwise.

It's a song reminding us that God can turn around any circumstance, any situation. He can even turn around me and you. Full 180 on Premier Praise. Right, these really, really do have to be the final three in tens. Thank you very much to you, Kira. We've got a cat flap, a letterbox, and an electricity circuit that connects the lights and the switches. Very good. Hopefully you don't have to make too many trips to that, because it means there's something wrong. Rachel, first time message. Three things that open and close: church door, pot of jam, hatch on a boat. Very good. Jacob and Rachel are visiting possible secondary schools this morning. Every blessing to you, Sandra. You've sent me a lovely picture of where you are at the moment. My favourite place to be as I listen to Premier Praise, Beach Cove. Oh, it looks and sounds idyllic. Thank you for getting in touch and letting us know where you are this morning. We are hearing in the news that the author and former politician Lord Geoffrey Archer has died suddenly. He was 86, passed away the day before his final novel was published. He sold more than 300 million books during his career. He was also jailed for perjury back in 2001. President Trump says the US has withdrawn its bombers from RAF Fairford in response to a

0: threat. Two officials have also told NBC News it's over concerns the Gloucestershire base could be attacked by an Iranian drone. And are you a parent of a child that's looking for a squishy toy for either Christmas or birthday? Well, we're being warned that fake squishy toys can be filled with dangerous chemicals. The Children's Burns Trust says it's seen a 260% increase in injuries linked to them. So be careful which ones you buy. Latest news, Christian perspective. There's only one place to go. News from a Christian perspective. Our website, premierchristian.news.
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All right, final chorus. Come on, all together now. There are some woohoos coming up as well. I want you to join in.

0: Here are the Woohoos. Are we ready? Songs from the soil, thanks and praise. I don't know about you, but I'm thanking God for the new season that we are going in to. People say, you know, what's your favourite time of the year? What's your favourite season of the year? I don't know about you, but I love it four times of the year when we're going in from one season to the next. You know, when we're coming out of winter and going into warm spring. And I particularly love it when we're going into the sort of darker nights, going from summer into autumn. And the new month, October, marks a season where we see visible changes, don't we? Leaves turning, colours, daylight hours changing. We'd love to know what you're seeing in your life right now that shows a new thing from God, maybe a new relationship, maybe a new job. Each week this month, we're going to encourage you with a part of the Bible that reminds you that we have a God that's always bringing new things, pushing us into new areas, new spaces, and way of thinking and being, all to get us closer to Him. And I was talking about this yesterday, and the lovely Tracy got in touch to tell us what new things are going on in her life.
1: Good morning, Craig. Our fellowship where we've been meeting unfortunately had to close its doors to us. But as we know, as God closes one door, He opens another. And we are so blessed to have a new building, which we will be going into next weekend. And our new name, we've got a new name for our group, which is Revival 4319, and it's on the back of what you have just read out from Isaiah 43:19, and God is doing a new beautiful thing in us, and we are so blessed. So thank you, God. Have a good day. Thank you.
0: Thank you, Tracy. Lovely to hear from you. Why not ponder that this week? And let me know the sort of things that God is doing in your life that are new. Encourage someone else this morning, perhaps. Share your thoughts. Send me a message. WhatsApp number 0303 040 4000. It'd be so lovely to hear from you. What new thing is God doing in your life? 0303 040 4000. Yeah. This is Mark Barlow. We need not.
2: There we go.

0: Isaiah chapter 53, verses 4 to 6. Surely he took up our pain and bore our suffering. Yet we considered him punished by God, stricken by him, and afflicted. But he was pierced for our transgressions, he was crushed for our iniquities. The punishment that brought us peace was on him, and by his wounds we are healed. We all like sheep have gone astray. Each of us has turned to our own way, and the Lord has laid on him the iniquity of us all.
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Love that one from Sandra McCracken. It's called God Revealers. Now, at 9 o'clock, we start off a brand new hour praying for you. And if you are going through a situation right now where you need some prayer support, we are here for you. We can be praying for you. We can be there for you, making sure that your situation is being called out to God. I could pray for you at 9, but we'll certainly send... excuse me. There we go, frog in my throat. We can certainly send your prayer request through to our Lifeline team, who will be praying for you throughout the day. How'd you get in touch? 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

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Called Out Music, What a Life. Sounds like the song you'd be playing on holiday somewhere by a beach. Just lovely. We're praying at 9 o'clock. 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You'll notice a dip in the temperatures for the rest of the week. It was very foggy this morning. It was so foggy this morning. I missed my turning off the main A road and I was late for the train. I had to get the next one. So it was really foggy. Sunny spells and scattered showers though across Scotland. Feeling cool. Cloudy across northern England and Wales. Midlands with showery outbreaks of rain. Warm sunny spells in the southeast. 66777 on the text for your prayer requests. 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
6: 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After he said this, he showed them his hands and sighed. The disciples were overjoyed when they saw the Lord. Again, Jesus said, "Peace be with you. As the Father has sent me, I am sending you." And with that, he breathed on them and said, "Receive the Holy Spirit. 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If you do not forgive them, they are not forgiven."
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11: Good morning, I'm James Lewis. President Trump says the United States withdrew its bombers from RAF Fairford in response to a threat. Two officials have also told NBC it was over concerns the Gloucestershire base could be attacked by an Iranian drone. Meanwhile, the Conservatives will set out plans for a £10 billion Iron Dome defence system if they return to power. The Shadow Defence Secretary will give more details at his speech at the Conservative Party conference later. More than 2,400 Christians have been killed in Nigeria so far this year. That's according to research by US-based aid non-profit Equipping the Persecuted, which is drawn on survivor testimony, burial records and official documents. It says religiously motivated militants are behind the majority of attacks. And parents are being warned that fake squishy toys can be filled with dangerous chemicals. The Children's Burns Trust says it's seen a 260% increase in injuries linked to them. And that's the latest.
12: Thank you, James. I'll cross my squishy toy off the list then.
13: Please. Your voice of hope.
12: Good morning. Thank you so much for being with me. Alex has been in touch with a prayer request. Morning, Craig. Can you please pray for my insomnia? Been up all night for a second night in a row. Alex, I'm so sorry to hear this. Yes, of course we can pray. Can we gather round? Can we pray for Alex? Can we make him feel loved this morning? Lord God, we just lift up our brother to you, Lord. And we're sad to hear of the insomnia, which can have so many different effects. Not being able to sleep is one of the worst things, Lord. But we know that with you, all things are possible. We know you can turn circumstances around, Lord. And I pray for rest for Alex, and he'll feel your peace at nighttime in your mighty, mighty name. Amen.
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0: A song reminding us that God is always there. He's always with you. He won't leave you alone. Be encouraged. Joel Payne, Noel Robinson, Philip Hanna. This is the day. Right, so after me, we've got Hannah Woolley. I'll give you more about what she does on a Tuesday. Something really special, actually. From 2 o'clock, Josh Carr returns. Morning, Josh.
1: Hello, Mr. Craig. How are you doing?
0: Well, good.
1: Oh, man, it's been a minute. I hope you're having a great breakfast show so far. Yeah, I really do. We had a wonderful drive time show yesterday afternoon. And we were also reading the scripture from Isaiah, which has really been encouraging this week, hasn't it? Isaiah 43:19. See, I'm doing a new thing. And I said, how's God moving in your life? Had a couple of people back to back who were sharing about their work situations. One person even said, they basically said they started a Christian networking group at their local council just earlier this year, which is amazing, Joanne in Warrington. But they actually have 30 members and she's only recently set up. I think that's incredible. See, God is doing a new thing in Joanne's work life. And someone else also testified of just being receiving a brand new job. So we prayed and I believe that maybe the Lord is working in these work situations. So that's just one way of many, isn't it, Craig, where God is doing something new and beautiful. I hope you have a great, wonderful rest of your show. And I will catch you very, very soon, my friend. God bless.
0: See you on the flip side. Kristen Stanfield, KB, glorious day. 908, Josh Carr back on your radio from 2.

Like our God who reigns in the heavens, who speaks to nothing and even nothing has to obey. What is this word impossible to Yahweh? Who is the one that brought us

0: Isaiah 53, verses 4 to 10. Surely he took up our pain and bore our suffering. Yet we considered him punished by God, stricken by him and afflicted. But he was pierced for our transgressions. He was crushed for our iniquities. The punishment that brought us peace was on him, and by his wounds we are healed. We all, like sheep, have gone astray. Each of us has turned to our own way, and the Lord has laid on him the iniquity of us all. He was oppressed and afflicted, yet he did not open his mouth. He was led like a lamb to the slaughter, and as a sheep before its shearers is silent, so he did not open his mouth. By oppression and judgment he was taken away. Yet who of his generation protested? For he was cut off from the land of the living. For the transgression of my people he was punished. He was assigned a grave with the wicked and with the rich in his death, though he had done no violence, nor was any deceit in his mouth. Yet it was the Lord's will to crush him and cause him to suffer. And though the Lord makes his life an offering for sin, he will see his offering and prolong his days, and the will of the Lord will prosper in his hand. After he has suffered, he will see the light of life and be satisfied. By his knowledge, my righteous servant will justify many, and he will bear their iniquities.
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The brilliant Paul Zak, Will Sing Glory, nice and relaxing one for you on this 6th of October. Good morning to you. We're still at the start of the month, and I don't know about you, but I'm starting to see changes in the season already as we're heading into more into autumn. A few bright days where I'm living, maybe a little bit cloudier where you are, I don't know, but we're definitely seeing changes, aren't we? Leaves turning colour, daylight hours changing as well. I'd love to know, but what is you are seeing in your life that's changing what God is doing, you know, new season in your life. You know, this week, each month, we're going to encourage you with a part of the Bible that reminds us that our God is always bringing new things, pushing us into a new area, a new space, new way of being, all with the view of getting closer to him. And this week, we're reflecting on the Bible verse from the book of Isaiah 43, verse 19. It says this, "See, I am doing a new thing. Now it springs up. So you not perceive it? I am making a way in the wilderness and the streams in the wasteland." So why not ponder on that this week and share with us here on Premier Praise what God is doing that's new in your life? We've heard about a new job that's just been got. We've heard about a new church starting. What about you? Share your thoughts, your new things, 0303 040 4000. We'd love to hear from you. Latest news coming up for you in the next few moments or so. Lindy with a song called Messed Up Messenger. If you've not heard it, it's brilliant. But how about this classic first from the Worship Initiative? It's called Oh for a Thousand Tongues, and it's plays for you right here on Premier Praise.

We love songs like that here on Premier Praise. What are we learning in the news this morning? Shadow Defence Secretary insisted there's a very detailed plan behind the Tories' pledge for a new missile defence system. James Cartledge says the £10 billion proposal will include new radar systems and bigger stocks of air defence weapons. Ofcom's opened an investigation into whether Meta failed to comply with the Online Safety Act. The regulator's concerned that it didn't adequately assess the risk posed by its Instagram instance photo sharing feature before it launched. Parents are being warned of the dangers posed by cheap, squishy toys. Charity says burns caused by chemicals in the gel-filled sensory toys have jumped by 260%. And novelist and former politician Lord Geoffrey Archer is being called a master storyteller and an extraordinary human after his sudden death. He was 86, passed away just days before the release of his final book. Thoughts are with his family during this time. Our latest news, Christian Perspective, our website, premierchristian.news, premierchristian.news. 9:30 on the nose. It's so good that you're with me.

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I hope you had that as loud as possible. Phil Wickham, this is Amazing Grace. We're not too far away from Colin Smith from a Bible teaching program on the Premier Network called Open the Bible. And we're going to be carrying on that theme of grace and it being a gift from God. That's coming your way after this from Brenton Brown, Premier Praise with Lord Reign in Me.

0: Open the Bible with Colin Smith.
1: The Lord said to Abraham, "Go from your country and your kindred and from your father's house to the land that I will show you." Abraham went to this place, and when he arrived there, God said, "To your offspring I will give this land." Now, God promised to make Abraham into a great nation. But Abraham had no children. He was 75 years old and Sarah was just 10 years behind him. So both of them were eligible for Social Security and well past the hope of having children. So only God could bring the promise about. The promised blessing comes from God and it depends on God. It's a gift of grace.
0: Are you open to discovering what the Bible says about God? Well then, come to openthebible.org.uk.

Oh, we just absolutely love him, don't we? Brian Dirksen and Matt Mayer. Brian, we lost earlier on this year, but still his music continues to bless and encourage. And one thing we'd like to encourage you with is our magazine, Premier Christianity Magazine. You know, sometimes when faith comes up in conversation, we can feel like we're supposed to have all the answers. Well, Alistair McGrath, one of the country's most influential speakers and writers, is writing in this month's Premier Christianity Magazine about young people who want to know what the difference is between believing in God and the difference he actually makes in real life. 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

so good. So good. Gio, John Michael Howell and The Devil Is a Liar, just sounding so fantastic. Right, my time pretty much come to an end. We've got Hannah Woolley with you from 10 o'clock. She has got a really great feature which you can get involved in this morning. You Choose Tuesday, where she puts two songs up against each other, the same song but different version. So like a hymn, like a classic version, and maybe a modern day version, and you get to decide which one you want to hear. So that's to look forward to. Also going to be hearing about the brilliant work of Operation Christmas Child as well. We're going to be hearing from Eden Grace, who's 5 years old, what they would put in a shoebox for Operation Christmas Child and Samaritan's Purse to send to another country to encourage another child at this Christmas. I wonder what would go in your shoebox if you were sending one out. So that's to come your way. Have yourself a lovely rest of your Tuesday. Josh Carr with you from 2. I will be back with you Wednesday morning, tomorrow from 7.

0: Africa.
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0: From RAF Fairford, in response to a threat. Two officials have also told NBC it was over concerns the Gloucestershire base could be attacked by an Iranian drone. Meanwhile, the Tories have promised to invest £10 billion in a new Iron Dome air defence system to protect the UK. Details are being set out at the party's conference. More than 2,400 Christians have been killed in Nigeria so far this year. Aid group equipping the persecuted says it's being driven by religiously motivated militants. Huge protests are taking place across France today, with students demonstrating over what they're calling chronic underfunding of education. And champion heavyweight boxer Tyson Fury says he's setting the record straight on where his strength comes from. He's released a gospel message on social media, which he says is in response to people telling him to take full credit for his achievements. And that's the latest.
1: Premier Praise. Your voice of hope.
2: Well, good morning. It's 10 o'clock. It's Tuesday. Happy Tuesday. How's your day going? Did you have a good wake up with Craig? Well, thank you so much for your company. I've got so much to encourage you on the way. If you need encouraging today, if you need a reminder that Jesus loves you, well, you are in the right place. Today, we're going to sing about how He is a good God. He is a good Father. He is a way maker. Got that coming up in just a sec. And of course, the Praises playlist is coming up at 12 o'clock. So if you've got a song that you're just loving at the moment, maybe it's one that's really been on your heart, I'll give you a reminder of how you can get in touch and how I can play that for you. But let's pray, shall we? Lord, you are our refuge and strength. You are such an ever-present help in trouble. So Lord, we won't fear today. Whatever life looks like, whatever's going on in our lives today, would you help us to be still and to know and to really trust that you are God and you work all things for our good. Even when the enemy means it for evil, you turn it for our good. So I just pray that we can have that peace deep down in our hearts today. Amen.
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Great ending to a song, isn't it? Even better from Damaris Gomez. And before that, we had the incredible vocals of Snatch with Waymaker. Well, good morning. It's Hannah here. It is just coming up to 10 past 10, Tuesday, the 6th of October. I tell you what, I don't know how to dress this October. It's really cold, isn't it? First thing in the morning. And then my school run is just boiling. Then the tubes are roasting. And then I get here and the studio is lovely and chilly. It's like a fridge. It's really nice. I needed it this morning. But yeah, just the weather's not sure what it's doing, is it? And it's just, oh, I need to pack layers. Do you find that at the moment when the weather's changing, you're just not sure what to wear? Maybe it's just me. But, you know, it's lovely. It's lovely that it's warm outside. Oh, and something else lovely, actually, is we are going to be hearing from a five-year-old called Eden Grace about what they would pack in a shoebox for a child in need. It's really lovely. So definitely stay tuned for that.

0: That's Taya with Holy, Holy, Holy playing on Premier Praise. So, talking about Christmas now, do you remember your first Christmas gifts that you received as a child? Or maybe you've got children or grandchildren or nieces and nephews. What do they usually ask you for Christmas? Well, the Christian charity Operation Christmas Child, which is run by the Samaritan's Purse, it brings the nostalgia and the hope of Christmas to thousands of children around the world each year. 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And they want to share what they do, and they want to encourage you to join them this Christmas. So we asked some of our younger listeners what they would do, what they would pack in a shoebox. And here is what 5-year-old Eden Grace said.
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0: Isn't that lovely? Operation Christmas Child from the Samaritan's Purse. Oh, their hearts are just so full, aren't they? And they're so big and loving to other people. Do you know, my son thinks a lip balm is a good present for anybody. Whenever I say, what should we get for so-and-so? A lip balm. Okay, my daughter would definitely say a squishy. You know, one of those squishy toys that seems to be all the rage at the moment. But I also know that they would really think about it and they would see it through a child's eye. So if you are going to fill a shoebox this year, why not ask a child what they would fill in there? That'd be so wonderful, wouldn't it? Right, I'm going to remind you of how you can get in touch for the Praises playlist after this.

0: Such a great song. Ben Cantillon, The Stand. That is one of those songs for me. It's just like a standing still, arms out to the side, singing to God at the top of my lungs. Do you have a song like that, that you just sing with total abandonment? You just can't help but give everything you've got. Well, if you do have one of those, or you just have a song that you would love to hear today, the Praises playlist is coming up at midday, and it's a whole hour of your requests, the songs that you're loving, that are blessing you. So, really easy to get involved. Send me a voice note on WhatsApp, okay? The number is 0303 040 4000. I'll give you that number again in a sec, so you can write it down or type it into your phone. But on your voice note, it can be very simple. You can just let me know who you are, the song that you would like to hear, and then you might want to share what it is that you love about that song. It might be a specific lyric, or it might be that it reminds you of a time where God did something incredible in your life, or it might be helping you through a really challenging time. Whatever it might be, get in touch. It's so brilliant. Let us know. It's so great to encourage everybody and also to hear your favourite song played on the radio. So the number again is 0303 040 4000. That's 0303 040 4000. And it's a voice note on WhatsApp for the Praises playlist. Right, what have we got coming up? We've got a song singing about what we believe with Matt Crocker. It's a really good one. Oh, and then another one about standing amazed in the presence of Jesus. So don't go anywhere.
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Matt Crocker, this, I believe, playing on Premier Praise, on DAB, online, on your smart speaker, and on the Premier Plus app. It's Hannah here. Good morning, 10:30, Tuesday. How is your Tuesday going? Are you having a good day? Thank you for being with me. Thank you for worshipping with me. We're going to hear some scripture in a few minutes. It's going to be from Isaiah 55, verses 10 to 13. But that is after this one. So great. This is Nathan Drake.

0: Isaiah chapter 55, verses 10 to 13. As the rain and the snow come down from heaven and do not return to it without watering the earth and making it bud and flourish, so that it yields seed for the sower and bread for the eater, so is my word that goes out from my mouth. It will not return to me empty, but will accomplish what I desire and achieve the purpose for which I sent it. You will go out in joy and be led forth in peace. The mountains and hills will burst into song before you, and all the trees of the field will clap their hands. Instead of the thorn bush will grow the juniper, and instead of briars, the myrtle will grow. This will be the Lord's renown for an everlasting sign that will endure forever.
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MSC. There was a line in there that really stuck out. It was, nothing is ever wasted. And you know, even when things don't feel like they're going our way, or we're just not sure what's happening, nothing is ever wasted. Isn't that so good? And listen, we're doing something new for October that we would love for you to get involved with. So because it's a new season and things are changing, the leaves are changing colour, the daylight hours are changing, we are talking about new things and God doing a new thing in your life. So each week we're going to be encouraging you with some scripture and that reminds you that God is always bringing something new. He's always trying to push us into a new area, a new space, a new way of thinking and being, all to get us closer to him. So this week, we are reflecting on the scripture from Isaiah 43, verse 19. And it says this, "See, I am doing a new thing. Now it springs up. Do you not perceive it? I am making a way in the wilderness and streams in the wasteland." So I'd love to know if you're seeing something new in your life, or maybe you've seen something this week that is reminding you that God is doing new things, maybe in somebody else's life. Send me a WhatsApp, our usual studio number, 0303-040-4000. Or maybe you might want to think about it this week, jot it down and think, what, you know, am I seeing God doing something new? And then you could share later on in the week and we can all encourage each other. I feel like God is doing something new in my family, in my household. And some of it feels challenging, you know, but I'm going to stay as close to God as I possibly can and keep listening because I know he's only got good things planned. But yeah, what about you? If you've got something to share, I'd love to hear it and I can read it out. 0303 040 4000. Right, lots more on the way. It is coming up to 10:45. I've got a song actually about how God is doing a new thing in just a few minutes. This is City Alight and it's called He Will Be.

0: Like a new thing.
1: Madison Ryan Ward. Do you know how she became a singer? It's so cool. She was an athlete and she was really good at basketball and volleyball and high jump, all sorts. And then she was casually just singing a song in her cafeteria one day as she was a student, and somebody recorded it and the video went viral, and her record label, her now record label, tracked her down via her student email and signed her up. Isn't that so cool? Love stories like that. Right, it's coming up to 11 o'clock. So we've got some headlines from the news team, and then we're going to pray together, and then we're going to welcome in the Holy Spirit. So don't go anywhere.

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4: Hello, I'm Rachel Huston. The Conservatives will outline a £10 billion proposal to create a new missile defence system. Shadow Defence Secretary James Cartledge says the so-called Britannia Shield would protect the UK against longer-range attacks and drone strikes. Critics say the project would require much more investment. Meta is being investigated by the communications watchdog Ofcom over whether it breached its duties under the UK's online safety laws. Its instance feature on Instagram lets users share content that disappears once viewed. Pope Leo has sent a personal message of condolence to Gaza's only Catholic parish after an Israeli missile strike killed five people in Gaza City on Saturday. Father Gabriel Romanelli shared the Pope's message, which said he was praying for everyone in Gaza, asking, "How long, Lord?" Giles Brandreth says his friend Jeffrey Archer was a changed person after going to prison. The novelist and disgraced politician was jailed for lying in court about a sex scandal.
3: Premier Praise, your voice of hope.
5: Thank you, Rachel, for the headlines. Welcome back. It's 11 o'clock. It's Hannah here. Loads more to come your way this morning. Don't forget, if there is a song that you would love to hear today, the Praises playlist is coming up in under an hour's time. So send me a voice note on WhatsApp to 0303 040 4000. Let me know the song that you would love to hear and I'll get your song and your voice note on the radio. I've also got some brand new music as well from our Discover playlist. So definitely stay tuned. That we're also going to talk about thankfulness and changing our perspective, changing our relationship with God by finding the things that we are thankful for. But let's pray, shall we? Heavenly Father, thank you for today. Thank you that it is a day that you have made. It's a gift from you, Lord. So we want to rejoice and be glad in it. And thank you that we don't have to have it all together to be loved by you, to enter into your presence, that we can boldly approach your throne because debt is paid. Lord, so I just pray, whatever our day is looking like, we can just focus on you right now. Amen.
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That is the brand new song there from Jimmy Clifton, and it's called Preach. It's Hannah here. You're listening to Premier Praise, and it's the time in the show where I love to invite you to think about what you might be thankful to God for. I'm always challenged by 1 Thessalonians 5 verse 18, where it says to give thanks in every circumstance. Because I was saying yesterday, I was in a bit of a funk this weekend. I didn't feel very well. I had a cold. The children were playing up. I just felt not in a great place. And I was thinking, what am I thankful for? And I thought, oh no, I'm struggling to think of something that I'm thankful for. And you might be feeling like that today. You know, I know there are days when it's a lot easier to find things than other days, but we're called to give thanks in every circumstance. And it's so amazing. It changes our perspective. It strengthens our relationship with God. And sometimes I start with the small things. Like today, I'm wearing this cardigan. I mean, I was boiling on the tube, but it makes me really happy. It's really fluffy. I feel really comfy in it. And it's something I'm really grateful for. I'm grateful that I've got it. And then this morning, I was really thankful that my husband had made our son's packed lunch, so I didn't have to do it. And he filled up their water bottles, another job that just takes time. And I'm really thankful for that. But what about you? I love to hear from you and I love reading out your messages. Sometimes I'm inundated and I have voice notes and all sorts. So wouldn't it be great if it was one of those days, even if it's something small? I remember getting a message from a lovely lady listening who said she was grateful for her glue gun. And I just love stuff like that. And then other people, they're going through health things and they're seeing breakthroughs, or the doctor has said something positive to them and they're giving thanks for that. Whatever it is, I'd love to hear from you. Really easy to get in touch. The usual WhatsApp number, 0303 040 4000. That's 0303 040 4000. What are you thankful to God for today?

0: Isaiah chapter 61, verses 1 to 3. The Spirit of the Sovereign Lord is on me, because the Lord has anointed me to proclaim good news to the poor. He has sent me to bind up the brokenhearted, to proclaim freedom for the captives, and release from darkness for the prisoners, to proclaim the year of the Lord's favour, and the day of vengeance of our God, to comfort all who mourn, and provide those who grieve in Zion, to bestow on them a crown of beauty instead of ashes, the oil of joy instead of mourning, and a garment of praise instead of a spirit of despair. They will be called oaks of righteousness, a planting of the Lord, for the display of His splendor.
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0: Isn't that beautiful? Commons Worship and Bella Taylor Smith, and it's called To Act Justly. It's Hannah here, 20 past 11, Tuesday morning. We are talking about thankfulness, and I've got some messages here to read out. I've got one here from Jo, and she says, good morning. I'm thankful for my daughter, Jessica, and my granddaughter, and for God's provision of a two-bedroom house after such a long wait and process with the council. It can only be God's provision. Thank you, God, indeed. Ah, awesome news. Thank you so much, Joe. Yes, thank you, God. Thank you for that provision, and thank you for your family as well. Now, I've got a voice note here from Jane, and I'm going to try and play this ever so slightly differently. So let's see. Hopefully this plays out. Bear with.
1: Hi, I'm grateful that I'm alive. You know, life isn't easy and there's all sorts of challenges everywhere, but I'm grateful I'm alive. I used to have a friend, a pastor called Bob, and he used to start his sermon saying, let's thank God that we're alive. Many had hoped to see today, but they weren't given the opportunity. And since then, you know, he's died. Many of my friends have died, and I'm not very old. Two of my brothers have died. But the bottom line is we should be very glad to be alive because many didn't get that opportunity. God bless you all.
0: Oh, yes, it worked. Thank you so much, Jane. Thank you, God, that we're alive. Isn't that just incredible? Thank you so much for getting in touch. If you are currently typing something out or leaving me a voice note, there's still room for you to talk about what you're thankful to God for. I'm going to keep on playing messages and reading out messages. So keep them coming in, 0303 040 4000. Oh, pray.

Melissa Figueroa, One to One. Love that song. It's just gone 11:30. It's Hannah here. You're listening to Premier Praise. I've got more messages here of thankfulness to read out. Isn't this wonderful? Thank you, God, for all the blessings. So I've got one here. This is from Ingrid, and she said, a real testimony. So she is part of a ministry. And she said, so on Friday gone, I heard this song on your radio station, Matthew 6, Look at the Birds, around 2 p.m. We were just on our way to go out and minister unto the Lord, but we never announce when we're going out to minister. We just turn up. And then I heard Josh Carr announce, now listen to Matthew 6, Look at the Birds by Xander Stock. And we listened to the song while driving to be on site. We decided to pick up that song. And wow, God blessed and reached so many people with

0: this song, and we also ministered with other songs, praise God. The atmosphere was so full of the glory of God that when we intended to leave, we couldn't, because the Lord drew more people to himself. Wow. Thank you, Jesus. And thank you, Premier Praise. All glory to God. Oh, I love that, Ingrid. Thank you so much. She's also sent me a beautiful video of birds on this lake, and it's like they're dancing to the music. It's quite incredible. I've got another one here to read out. This is a really lovely message. It says, good morning, Hannah. I'm glad to hear you're enjoying your jumper. Thank you. I am. I unfortunately had something fly into my eye in the park on Sunday afternoon. I woke up with a swollen, throbbing and closed up eye that's now infected. It was immediately sent to urgent care by the pharmacist. I'm grateful for her. I'm truly grateful for the NHS in our country. I was seen by such a lovely and warm physician. I'm grateful for antibiotics too. I'm grateful for the comfy bed that I'm currently in, which was a present. And I'm grateful for my DAB radio that I'm currently listening to. Thank you for all these blessings, Lord. Hallelujah. Hallelujah. Thank you so much. God is good.
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called Melodies Over Me from Isla Vista Worship and Dari Odman, a song from our Discover playlist. So one of those songs you might not have heard before, but we think you should know. And something else you need to hear is the very wise Colin Smith. He is coming up in a few minutes. He's going to be giving us some pocket wisdom on the whole purposes of the sacrifices. But that is after this one. This is beautiful. This is Dreaming the Impossible. And their song is called Jesus, Worthy of Our Worship.

0: Open the Bible with Pastor Colin Smith.
1: Even at this early stage in the Bible story, God was preparing for the coming of Jesus. The whole purpose of the sacrifices in the Old Testament was to shape our thinking so that we would understand why the Son of God had to come into the world. The sacrifices help us to see that in his death on the cross, he accomplished what the sacrifice of animals could only anticipate. Christ made atonement for our sins, and he brings back the presence and the blessing of God for all who trust in him.
0: Is there someone in your life who needs to know the God of the Bible? Invite them to openthebible.org.uk.

love that. You are enough. King's Kaleidoscope with Rain. What an incredible hour we've had of thankfulness as well. Thank you so much for your messages. And we're going to hear more from you in just a sec, because the Praises playlist is up next.

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What is this word impossible to Yahweh? Who is the one that brought us?

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11: Hello, I'm Rachel Huston. Users of the ASOS app have been sent notifications suggesting the fashion retailer has been hacked. The pop-up appears to threaten to leak customers' details and urges bosses to engage. The National Crime Agency says it's intercepted a batch of so-called super dinghies on their way to people traffickers in Europe. It says the 25 boats tracked to a shipment at East Midlands Airport could have been used to move 1,700 people across the channel. More than 2,400 Christians have been killed in Nigeria so far this year. It's according to research by US aid non-profit Equipping the Persecuted. The Conservative leader's played down suggestions her planned air defences would be like Israel's Iron Dome. Kemi Badenoch wants to invest £10 billion in radar and missile systems. And around half of France's schools are closed, with up to 200,000 students joining huge protests. They're complaining about severe teacher shortages and run-down facilities.
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13: Well, welcome back. Good afternoon. It's Hannah here. It is midday and it's time for the Praises playlist. So it's about time I hand things over to you and you introduce the songs that are blessing you, that are speaking to you, and we can encourage everybody. But I thought we would start the hour, as we always like to do, by praying. And I thought we could pray the prayer that Jesus taught us, that taught us how to pray. So we're going to pray the Lord's Prayer. How many times have I said pray in the last minute? Anyway, let's pray. Our Father, who art in heaven, hallowed be thy name. Thy kingdom come, thy will be done, on earth as it is in heaven. Give us this day our daily bread, and forgive us our trespasses, as we forgive those who trespass against us. And lead us not into temptation, but deliver us from evil. For thine is the kingdom, the power and the glory, forever and ever. Amen. Right, here we go. It is time to hand things over to you for the Praises playlist. Stay right there.
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Hi, and today is the birthday of my guy who is in heaven, who suffered so much. His name is Cooper, and the song I would request is Scars in Heaven by Casting Crowns. It raises my heart knowing that the only scars are holding him with the most amazing love. Amen in Jesus' name.

I'd love to hear Goodbye Yesterday by Elevation Rhythm. It's a wonderful reminder that we live each day in the light of our gracious Lord, and that the old has gone, and we give thanks for each day that we are able to be with him. Thank you.

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And I saw the hand of the Lord. You know, he brought me out of situations where I can never thank him enough. 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So it's reckless love. Thank you.

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My name is Elaine, I'm calling from Maidenhead, and the song I'd love to you to play for me is I Believe in God the Father, I Believe in Jesus Christ. It's a song that just, no matter how down I feel, how lonely, or how sad, it just lifts my spirit one time. And I just wish that for everybody who hears the song as well, to be lifted high in His name. Thank you.

0: Isaiah chapter 61, verses 10 and 11. 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My soul rejoices in my God, for he has clothed me with garments of salvation, and arrayed me in a robe of his righteousness. As a bridegroom adorns his head like a priest, and as a bride adorns herself with her jewels. For as the soil makes a young plant come up, and a garden causes seeds to grow, so the sovereign Lord will make righteousness and praise spring up before all nations.
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From the songs you sing along to the artists we think you should hear, this is Premier Praise, where the worship never ends.

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I suffer with a lot of health problems. I have long COVID, COPD, and a few others. But the song that gets me through when I'm not so good is CC Winners, I Praise You Lord. All the blessings come with that song. I love you, Lord, it says. Your mercy never changes. And as I'm feeling not so good sometimes, I remember that His mercy never changes. We all go through hard times. We all go through troubles. But that one line lifts me and restores me so many times. His mercy never changes. Thank you for a wonderful station. Thank you for the prayers, just the people that phone in, everything. It's such a blessing. God bless.

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8: Hello, I'm Rachel Huston. 1,800 high schools in France are either closed or blockaded as thousands of students take to the streets in protest. They claim schools are underfunded, teachers are leaving the profession, and buildings are dilapidated. ASOS customers have received a pop-up notification saying the company's been hacked. The online retailer says it's aware of the problem. The Shadow Defence Secretary's insisted there's a very detailed plan behind the Tories' pledge for a new missile defence system. James Cartledge says the £10 billion proposal will include new radar systems and bigger stocks of air defence weapons. Northern Ireland's biggest road upgrade ever can go ahead after appeal judges overturned a ruling that blocked it. The £1.7 billion A5 project was stopped last year over climate change targets. And the Archbishop of Canterbury says dyslexia should be seen as a gift that can help the church. Speaking to the Church Times, she reflected on her own experience of the condition, which was diagnosed when she was a teenager.
9: Premier Praise, your voice of hope.
10: Good afternoon. Welcome back. It's 1 o'clock. Hannah here. Thank you so much for all of your messages and your requests in the Praises playlist. We will do it all over again tomorrow. And thank you also to the news team for keeping us updated on all the headlines. They will be back in an hour's time. But don't forget, if you want more news from a Christian perspective, head to premierchristian.news. Right, lots more on the way for you this hour. A couple of games. You Choose Tuesday and Guess the Song. All will be revealed with those if you've never played those before. But let's pray, shall we, as we start the hour. Heavenly Father, you are so worthy. You are so wonderful. We give you all the praise and all the glory this afternoon. We lift your name high. And I just pray that our lives would glorify your name this afternoon, that our words and our actions would reflect your love and your grace, your mercy. In Jesus' name, amen.
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That is, we are the messengers. It's called Room for You. You're listening to Premier Praise, just coming up to 1:10 on this Tuesday afternoon, 6th of October. It's Hannah here. And listen, it is time to play You Choose Tuesday. So I am going to give you two versions of the same song, okay? And then you get to vote for which one I should play. And I've got some absolute crackers today. Premier Christian Radio gave me these as a tip, some people from there, and it's absolutely brilliant. So these are your choices. You can either hear Forrest Frank's version of the song Amazing Grace, which goes a little bit like this.

0: see.
1: Okay, so that's Forrest Frank's version. Or the same song, Amazing Grace, but this time the Elvis Presley version, which goes a little bit like this.

What a voice. We don't get to play much Elvis on Premier Praise, but there you go. So, the song is Amazing Grace. Two different versions. The way to vote is on WhatsApp. Our normal studio WhatsApp number, 0303 040 4000. And if you would like the Forrest Frank version, you're going to WhatsApp me the number 1. If you would like the Elvis Presley version of the song, you are going to WhatsApp me the number 2. So number 1 for Forrest Frank, number 2 for Elvis Presley. And Elvis Presley's keeping playing. I don't know why. He never wants to leave. So number 1 or number 2, 0303 040 4000.

0: There is a time for everything and a season for every activity under the heavens. A time to be born and a time to die. A time to plant and a time to uproot. A time to kill and a time to heal. A time to tear down and a time to build. A time to weep and a time to laugh. A time to mourn and a time to dance. A time to scatter stones and a time to gather them. A time to embrace and a time to refrain from embracing. A time to search and a time to give up. A time to keep and a time to throw away. A time to tear and a time to mend. A time to be silent and a time to speak. A time to love and a time to hate. A time for war and a time for peace.
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Dexton. What an incredible song. And God is so faithful, isn't he? He is so unchanging. Our life moves and shifts, but God is the steady rock that we can depend on. We can call out to him as well as many times as we want, day or night. He just loves it when we speak to us. So if you've got something today that's worrying you, that's weighing you down, call out to God. Give it to him. He cares for you so much and he is so incredibly faithful. Right. Also, don't forget, you are voting for You Choose Tuesday. And actually, it is completely level at the moment. Equal votes, both songs. So you're voting for the song Amazing Grace. And you need to WhatsApp me the number one if you would like to hear Forrest Frank's version, or the number two if you would like Elvis Presley's version. 0303 040 4000.

Friend Collective, Runaway Heart. It is 25 past one, Tuesday, the 6th of October. It's Hannah here. And it's October. It's a change in seasons. Things are changing. New things are coming. So we're doing something special at Premier Praise this month. Each week, we're going to be encouraging you with some scripture that reminds you that God is always bringing something new, you know, pushing us into a new area, a new space, or a new way of thinking, being, and it's all to get closer to Him. And this week, we are reflecting on the scripture from Isaiah 43, verse 19, and it says this, "See, I am doing a new thing. Now it springs up. Do you not perceive it? I am making a way in the wilderness and streams in the wasteland." So I just love to know if you're seeing something new in your life, or maybe you've seen or heard something this week that's reminding you that God is doing new things. You know, if you are in the wilderness right now, God is making a way. So maybe have a think about it this week. Speak to God and share with me what you see or maybe hear that God is saying to you about it, because we can all encourage each other. You know, I feel like God is doing something new in my house, my family. There's a lot of change, and sometimes that feels quite daunting, quite challenging, but I'm just going to stay so close to God, as close as I possibly can, and just keep listening, because I know

0: hope you're in the games mood, because we are going to play my favourite. We are going to play Guess the Song. I'm going to give you some lyrics and you have to work out the song. Stay tuned.
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Ryan McCleary. What a song. Thank you, Jesus, for the blood. I'm loving that one. Right, we are going to hear some pocket wisdom in a few minutes from Colin Smith, and it's about confessing our sins. But that is after I play the winner of this week's You Choose Tuesday. Do you know, it was neck and neck right up until the last minute. But the winner is Elvis Presley.

0: Open the Bible with Pastor Colin Smith.
1: Remember, there were two goats on the Day of Atonement. One was sacrificed and the other was led into the wilderness. Both of these animals help us to understand what Christ does for his people. He is the one who sacrificed his life as the atonement for our sins, but he is also the one who takes our guilt away. And this is where you have a part to play in the drama. Just as the high priest laid both hands on the head of the live goat and confessed the sins of the people, God invites you to lay hold of Jesus Christ in an act of faith and confess your sins to him. And when you do, your guilt will be taken away.
0: Come to openthebible.org.uk.

Hannah Golden, I Still Choose You. What a great song. Love that one. It is coming up to 1:45. Right, come on then. Let's play Guess the Song. Do you know, I've been playing this with a few presenters on Premier Praise and Premier Christian Radio, and it's so fun to watch the cogs and their brains working. And they kind of sing the beginning of the song and then suddenly they'll shout out the answer. Is that how you play? Well, let's see, shall we? Here we go. So I am going to play this song in a few minutes. It is a song that has these lyrics in. And you don't have to message in for this one. But if you want to, if you get it straight away, I will give a shout out to the first person who messages me the song title. Bonus points for the artist. The number is 0303 040 4000. Right, here are the lyrics. Are you ready? Strength will rise as we wait upon the Lord. We will wait upon the Lord. We will wait upon the Lord. I'll give you those again. Strength will rise as we wait upon the Lord. We will wait upon the Lord. We will wait upon the Lord. Right, while you're working that one out, here is Chris Renzema. This is a great song.

Well done if you got that one right. I'm just laughing at the WhatsApps. You know, it's so good. Just guessing. It's all a bit of fun, isn't it? So good. But I have a winner. The winner, very, very fast to WhatsApp in, is Lucinda Hazel. And not only did she get the name of the song, she also got the title as well. So bonus point for you, Lucinda. Love that. Right. Well, where's the time gone? It is 10 to 2 already. But I'm going to leave you with a question. Okay. Have you ever been in conversation with friends or a group of people, family, and a faith comes up in the conversation? Do you feel like you're supposed to know all the answers? You know, everybody looks to you. I've definitely been in that situation before. Well, in this month's edition of Premier Christianity magazine, Alistair McGrath writes about how young people really want to know what difference believing in God has actually made to everyday life. It's a really good read. I highly recommend it. If you're already a subscriber, then check it out. But if you're not, have a look at premierchristianity.com. 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It's excellent. Definitely worth it. Right, I'll be back tomorrow morning at 10 o'clock. More fun and games. I'll play the song that came in at number 2 in You Choose Tuesday just after 10 o'clock. If you voted for that one, definitely tune in. Josh Carr is up next.

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7: I'm Rachel Huston. Over 1,800 schools in France have been blocked or closed, as up to 200,000 protesters are expected to take to the streets today. Students and teachers are angry at what they say is repeated underinvestment in education. Counter-terrorism police have made a further arrest in the investigation into a suspected terror plot at RAF Fairford. A 22-year-old British man's been detained in London on suspicion of preparing terrorist acts. Some ASOS customers have received alerts on their phones claiming the online retailer has been hacked. It's been delivered to people who have the shopping app and warns data could be leaked. And former American Idol contestant and church worship leader Caleb Flynn has been sentenced to life for killing his wife. In a letter read out in court yesterday, one of his children urged him to turn back to God. Flynn maintains his innocence and told the court before sentencing that he stands before God, whom he describes as his ultimate judge.
8: Premier Praise. Your voice of hope.
9: Good afternoon, you. How are you doing? Welcome on into Premier Praise. It is It's the 6th of October. I can't even talk properly. It's the 6th of October. It's 2 p.m. Thank you, Hannah Woolley, for a lovely show taking us through the daytime hours. But now it's my turn. The baton has been passed. I'm the third runner in today's race. And it's my joy to take you all the way through till 6 o'clock. We're going to worship. We're going to pray. We're going to pray. We're going to read scripture. We're going to have a little bit of a laugh. That's all. It's okay to laugh as a Christian, you know. I'm just giving you permission. Before we get to that, though, shall we pray our way into the hour? I think we should. Let's pray the Lord's Prayer, the prayer that Jesus taught us. Our Father, who art in heaven, hallowed be your name, your kingdom come and your will be done on earth as it is in heaven. Give us this day our daily bread and forgive us our sins as we forgive those who sin against us. Lead us not into temptation, but deliver us from evil. For yours is the kingdom, the power, and the glory now and forevermore, we pray. Amen. Let's go, Premier Praise.
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That's Lion and the Lamb from Leland here on Premier Praise. Thank you so much for tuning in and joining me on this lovely Tuesday afternoon. My name, as I said, is Josh. It is wonderful to be here with you. I've got some great tunes. We're going to worship our way through the afternoon. If you've never been here before, if you're like, what is Premier Praise? Well, it is the home of worship in the UK on DAB online, on your smart speaker and on the Premier Plus app. And what we do around here is we just pray and we worship all afternoon. We read scripture, we encourage each other. And I would love to hear from you today. If you have a prayer request, if you have a need, why don't you drop me a message? And I would love to pray for you in this hour. 0303 040 4000 is the number on WhatsApp. That's 0303 040 4000.

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1: This is what the Lord says. Stand at the crossroads and look. Ask for the ancient paths. Ask where the good way is and walk in it, and you will find rest for your souls.
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Matt Crocker with Scandal of Grace there on Premier Praise. Hello, mate. It is 14 minutes past two. I'm Josh Carr, and you're joining me here on Premier Praise. Had a message through from Laura. She says, hey, Josh, God has blessed me with a new job, but it's pretty tricky, and I'd love prayer to help me. Yes, I will absolutely pray. I said a moment ago, if anyone has a prayer request, we're going to pray some prayers in this hour. We're going to go in prayer because we believe, don't we, that prayer changes things. I've seen so many times where I've prayed and the Lord has moved on my behalf. He has just done a miracle. So we're going to pray right now for Laura. But two, if you have a prayer request, if you have a need in your life, why don't you reach out? 0303 040 4000 on WhatsApp. That's 0303 040 4000. Or you can drop me a message on 66777, like a text. Just start it with praise. Let's pray for Laura, though, with her new job. Lord God, I thank you that you are a good God and you care about all of the little details in our lives. And Lord, we thank you for this new job that you've blessed Laura with. But I pray, Lord, you would give her the strength to stand on those days when it's tricky, when the people maybe are tricky, when the situations are tricky. Lord, I pray that you would give her guidance, spiritual guidance, Lord, wisdom in how to navigate those situations. Give her the skills that she may not have yet, that she may be able to complete the job to the best of her abilities, Lord. Help her to be upskilled supernaturally. And Lord, we ask that she would have great friends there as well. Amen. Keep your messages coming in, your prayer requests coming in, and we're going to keep doing this thing all the way through till 3 p.m.

Why We Praise from Commons Worship. That's a brand new one. I know they've done a lot of covers, Commons, but I really like that new version, that brand new song, actually, Why We Praise. Hey, I'm Josh. And speaking of new songs, I've got one from our Discover list for you in just a moment from a lady called Natalie Lane, who I've been following for ages on Instagram. She does these amazing songs where she plays this great sort of jazz piano, amazing stuff. Anyway, she's been releasing originals and we've got one for you in just a few moments. I've also got an amazing testimony of how the Lord is working to restore ex-offenders and use church communities to bring them back into society. So stay tuned for that. It is going to really inspire you, I'm certain. But first, we're going to have this one from Celtic Worship. This track is called All Creatures on Premier Praise.

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0: Natalie Lane there with Still Running to You. Now, I've got a question for you. Is it okay if I ask you a question? So, I don't know about you, but sometimes when I speak to people about Jesus or it gets brought up, I don't quite know what to say. Like, I feel like I've got to have all the answers. Well, Alistair McGrath kind of talks about this in Premier Christianity this month, about young people and they want to know everything and what the difference between believing in God actually makes to everyday life. It's a great article, very encouraging to me anyway. I had a little read of it yesterday. It's well worth a look. And if you're already a subscriber, then go check it out. 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

God is for us. That's right. It is 26 minutes to three. I'm Josh, and we're going to be hearing from an amazing person who has found some life outside of prison, thanks to the support of his church, Christians, and the Lord, of course. So we're going to hear about that in just a few moments. I'd love to hear from you, though. If you have a prayer request today, if you have a need, if you would like some prayer, you know what to do. Drop me a line on WhatsApp, 0303-040-4000. I love prayer. I just love it because, you know, we have direct access to our Father in heaven through his son, Jesus. So if you need something moving in your life, if you need a change, why don't you reach out and let's pray together. Let's agree in prayer. 0303-040-4000 on WhatsApp. All right.

0: Our God saves from Mr. Paul Baloche. He does indeed save. Now, I wonder, is your church community ready to welcome and support an ex-offender? And if not, how can they ready themselves? Well, Ruth McBrien leads the team for Neal Street Espresso in London's Covent Garden, giving work experience and support to ex-offenders. And she spoke to Premier's Esther Hyam and shared some tips for churches on how to support ex-offenders. Ruth was joined by Ben, one of the volunteers at Neal Street Espresso, who has experience of prison life. And Ben shared the story of how he met Christ while in prison and how Ruth and her team helped him when he came out.
1: I was broken. I ended up in prison in addiction. I didn't want to be here no more. I was completely broken for years and years, since the age of 16, just going round in circles and not knowing how to stop. And I was involved in some heavy crime. And I was just completely broken. I ended up in there, and there's a Bible in my cell. And I picked up the Bible and I just started reading it out of boredom. A lady walking along the wings invited me to the chapel. And I just wanted to get out of my cell, if I'm honest. And I end up in the chapel, and these Christians in there, they just had this love and this light and this peace about them. I just wanted to know what it was. I started going to all the groups on offer, but what the groups network, like London City Mission holding now. And I just started praying that I want to believe this, but I don't. And then I come out of the service. I kept praying every night, Lord, open my eyes, open my heart to this. I want to believe it, but I just don't know how to believe this, what I'm reading in the Bible. Someone walks on water, it just doesn't make sense. I just kept praying every night. And then Easter Sunday 2024, I come out of the chapel and I was just in tears. It's like, Jesus is the Son of God. It's like, God, give me revelation who Jesus was. And he died in my place for me and rose again, set me free, I just go back to my cell that night and I just start saying sorry. I say a prayer and I just start saying sorry for everything I've done in my life. I welcome you into my life by your Holy Spirit. And I just laid there for about 5 hours saying sorry for everything I've ever done, stuff I didn't even realize was wrong before. And as I was saying that prayer, as soon as I said, about 4 hours into that prayer, I said, oh, Jesus, I believe that you're the Son of God. You died on the cross to set me free and rose again. And as I said it, I felt God's love. I remember laying in my bed thinking, I've just told you everything I've done and you love me. And I just knew that God loved me and I know that I've been forgiven. And from that moment on, I've just got set free. And I realised that I was a prisoner outside. I've ended up going in prison and getting set free from inside my prison cell. And I just love sharing that message with people. And I knew that as soon as I come out, I just want to share that message with people.
2: Ben, that is so amazing, and you've expressed it so beautifully. Thank you so much. Ruth, and you must have the privilege of working with people like Ben who've made a decision to turn their lives around. They've met God powerfully, but it's still vulnerable, isn't it, coming out of prison, as Ben's already shared. So what does the average church need to do to get ready for someone like Ben coming in and just needing to find a home at church?
3: What I've said at my church especially is, anyone can walk through the door. We don't know anyone's background. You don't know who you're sat next to on a Sunday. And it's not, it's doing your very hardest to not treat that person differently because they've come out of prison. Practically, there's something called the Welcome Directory that churches can join or sign up to, which is like a resource that is inside prison, whereas all faith communities can sign to it. And so anyone coming out of prison can look up and know that there's a church that is basically saying, we welcome you here. You know, you are welcome here. You will be looked after. There will be a team that will, you know, get alongside you and support you. So that's the kind of, it's a sign up online, and it's a physical book that chaplaincies hold. Simply, it's how would Jesus treat this person? Literally, what would Jesus do? How would he be? And what, you know, if people have found faith in prison, there's this desire to turn their lives around. And it's being part of that journey, part of that support. Probably at some points being very brutally honest, very challenging, but it's just supporting, helping, and not being a hindrance to that person wanting to live life differently from when they went into prison.
0: Super, super interesting. And you know what? Really, really encouraging. That testimony, my goodness, like he got more than he thought he was going to get free from his, you know, prison, but he actually got free from a whole bunch more stuff. Just thanks to Ben for sharing so honestly. And thanks to Ruth for the advice on how church can assist people in coming out the prison system. Really, really good. If your church would like to support and welcome ex-prisoners, they can go to welcomedirectory.org.uk and you can find out more about Ruth's work by visiting neilstreetespresso.com. 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

0: Madison Ryan Ward with Go Back. I saw her a couple of months ago in London. She was absolutely incredible, like flawless singing, honestly, and just such great lyrics too. I'm never going to go back. Maybe there's something you need today just to be reminded of, you know, don't go back to that same thing. Go back. Don't go back to that same habit, that same person, that same situation. The Lord has pulled you out, so stop going back. You know, sometimes we just need to be reminded. I got a message from my friend Craig, actually, from The Breakfast Show that he left me earlier. Should we have a little listen before we go to the news and see what Craig is saying?
1: Good afternoon to you, Josh. Hope drive is going well. Never get tired of hearing what you're up to between 2 and 6.
0: Thanks, Craig.
1: At breakfast this morning, we were talking about the things that we have in our lives that open and close. Kira got maximum points with the letterbox, cap flap, and the electricity circuit board that connects all the lights and the switches. Absolutely brilliant answers. And Graham also got in touch as well.
2: My three things that open and close are my Bible, my car door, and the dishwasher.
1: I wonder, Josh, what three things in your home open and close? Breakfast is back tomorrow here on Premier Praise. From 7.
0: Oh, good ones, Craig. Oh, I'll have to have a think about that. If anybody else has got any ideas, things that open and close, drop me a line. I'll let Craig know. All right, well, we've got some news in a moment from the Premier News team. But first, let's finish the hour this. This is Pat Barrett with Build My Life.

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4: I'm Rachel Huston. Over 1,800 schools in France have been blocked or closed, as up to 200,000 protesters are expected to take to the streets today. Students and teachers are angry at what they say is repeated underinvestment in education. Counter-terrorism police have made a further arrest in the investigation into a suspected terror plot at RAF Fairford. A 22-year-old British man's been detained in London on suspicion of preparing terrorist acts. Some ASOS customers have received alerts on their phones claiming the online retailer has been hacked. It's been delivered to people who have the shopping app and warns data could be leaked. And former American Idol contestant and church worship leader Caleb Flynn has been sentenced to life for killing his wife. In a letter read out in court yesterday, one of his children urged him to turn back to God. Flynn maintains his innocence and told the court before sentencing that he stands before God, whom he describes as his ultimate judge.
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1: 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My name's Josh Carr and you are listening to me on DAB, online, on your smart speaker and on the Premier Plus app. Thank you for tuning in. We've got loads to come in this hour, including the After School Club, which I will brief you on very, very soon, how you can get involved in it. If you're a young person getting in the car with mum or dad, you can have your voice on the radio today. Before that, I've had a couple of messages. Someone called Marcin, who's got an auntie that's recovering from cancer, so we're going to pray for her. We've got Laura, who needs a breakthrough in her work situation. She needs some more work. Listen, if you have a need, we're going to pray for everyone at once, because I believe the Lord hears all these prayers. The prayers we pray, the prayers that are unspoken, or the ones in our hearts, He hears them all. So we're going to join together and pray at the start of this hour. Lord Jesus, I thank you that you are the God who meets every need that we have through the riches in Christ Jesus. So we pray for those looking for jobs, employment, more hours. Lord, I pray that you would break through in those areas and bring employment, Lord. Bring those hours. Lord, for those who are struggling with sickness in their body, Lord, we pray complete healing in Jesus' name. Your word says that hands were laid on the sick and they recovered. And we should lay hands on the sick and we should pray for the sick. So, Lord, we just pray in Jesus' name for everyone we know who is struggling with any kind of cancer, any kind of muscle thing, a heart problem, issues of the blood, all these different things, Lord, that people have. We pray healing in Jesus' name. Amen.
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Battle Belongs there from Garden Music. I like that version. I like the Phil Wickham version, but I do like that one too. Thank you so much for getting in touch. We've had loads of messages over this last hour, prayers and all sorts of things. But you know what? It's time to start something else. And you're like, what's that, Josh? Well, it is the After School Club, friend. We're going to open the doors to that in just a moment. If you would like to get in touch, if you're a young person on your way home from school, or you've been working at home today and you know you finished with your schoolwork and you want to get in touch, you can do so by sending me a message on 0303 040 4000 on WhatsApp. Same number as normal. If you would like to get involved, if you'd like to suggest a song, but obviously you need to tell me your name, you need to tell me your age. If you've got anyone to shout out today, a funny story, maybe you've got a testimony to share or a scripture, do get in touch. One more time, the number 0303 040 4000. Make sure you get permission from mum or dad before you message in, and you can be part of today's After School Club.

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1: But blessed is the one who trusts in the Lord, whose confidence is in him. They will be like a tree planted by the water that sends out its roots by the stream. It does not fear when heat comes. Its leaves are always green. It has no worries in a year of drought and never fails to bear fruit. The heart is deceitful above all things and beyond cure. Who can understand it? I, the Lord, search the heart and examine the mind to reward each person according to their conduct, according to what their deeds deserve.
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0: Fellowship Creative there with Grace on Top of Grace. And before that, Looking for Water from Mark Barlow. Super honest tune. Like, I feel like I've just been, like the song's like, I feel like I've just been singing Christian karaoke. Do you know what? Church can get a bit like that sometimes unless we keep Jesus front and center. If we lose sight of who he is and why we're doing it, it can, we're just singing karaoke. I think it's great. I love that honest songwriting. Absolutely fantastic. And that leads me on very well to today's
1: The After School Club on Premier Praise.
0: Yeah, it is. Time for the After School Club, mate. And I've already had somebody get in touch, so shall we see who we have here? First message of the day.

0: dear Jesus, then.
1: Amen. Happy birthday.
0: Hello, it's me, Faith. And it is my birthday today, and
1: happy
0: I am turning nine. And the song we would like to play is Awesome God. Thank you.
2: Bye.
1: Happy birthday, Faith. Have a wonderful day. Thank you so much for getting in touch. And you would like Awesome God. That is by Phil Wickham, isn't it? All right, leave that with me. Thank you, thank you, thank you. And yeah, have an amazing rest of your day. You're having something special for tea. I know when it was my birthday, you always get a choice of what you're having for tea. Jotham says, hi, Josh. I'm Jotham from Rugby, 8 years old. Please, can you play an exciting and enthusiastic song about David? Okay, I think I've got an idea for that. But first, how about this one from Mr. Philip Anthony Wickham? This is What an Awesome God.

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2: I want to dance like David. I want to faith like Paul. I want to sing like Silas tearing down the prison walls. I want to face that fire. It won't burn me though. God's got my back. Let's do it. Hey, put those hands together.

Mr. Brandon Lake with That's Who I Praise. I hope that fulfills your challenge, Jotham. Jotham asked if I could play a song that was an enthusiastic song about David. First line of that, I want to dance like David. There you go. That's the best I can do. Thank you for your message, Jotham. And another message come in on today's After School Club. It says, good afternoon, Premier Praise. Hope you're all having a blessed day. Hey, we are. Oh, I am anyway. Could Ruben and Ruby Rose please recommend My Lighthouse by Wren Collective? Oh, that is a fan favourite in these streets. Wren Collective with My Lighthouse. That will be added to the list. Keep your ears peeled. That will be on in just a few minutes. Thank you so much for your message. Anybody else want to get in touch? 0303 040 4000 is the number. If you would like to have your say on today's After School Club, please, please do. It would be great to hear from you. Especially if you're young, it's not really for the adults, it's more for the kids. But if you would like to, you know, have your say, if you've got a funny story to tell me, maybe you'd like to let me know what happened in your day today. Maybe you have a song request and nobody's asked for Josiah Queen or Forrest Frank yet. There's got to be someone out there who wants them. I'm just saying. All right. Well, how about this one then for Ruby Rose and Ruben? This is Wren Collective with My Lighthouse.

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0: Come on, it's World on Fire there from our friends for King and Country. I'm Josh Cart. 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
0: And I've got loads of messages to play. I think they just kind of come in about half past. That's the sweet spot. Let's see who this is first.
2: Hi, Josh. It's Michaela.
0: Hey, Michaela.
2: I've just come back from school. How's your day been?
0: So fun.
2: Today's just been a good day. Favorite Bible verse? I like the Lord's Prayer the most since in the Bible. Bye.
0: Oh, Michaela, thank you for your favourite scripture. We did the Lord's Prayer at the start of the last hour as well. You're right, really good. And I'm glad you've had a great day.
3: Hi, Josh. My name's Giovanna and I just came back from school. Really? A new girl joined my class and now I play with her every break time.
0: Oh.
3: Please, can you play Dusty Bibles by Josiah Queen? Thank you. Bye.
0: There you go. I knew it wouldn't be long before we had Dusty Bibles requested. Great suggestion, Joanna. Thank you for your message, young lady. I will put that one in. And well done you for looking after the new person. Who's this?
4: Please can I request
5: that
4: Forrest has a good day. Bye. Oh, and how was your day?
5: Mine
4: was brilliant. My name is Oak.
0: All right, I think I just about caught that. I've had a good day, thank you. And you want OK by Forrest Frank. Another message here. Who says, hello, Josh, can you play anything by Forrest Frank? Blessings to you from Michelle, age 56, but young at heart. Oh, I see you try to sneak in there, Michelle. Listen, I think you're going to get your wish. I think we're going to have some Forrest Frank at some point.
6: Hi, my name's Ezra. I'm just out of school now. And can you please play I'm Feeling Love by Lost and Found? Bye.
0: Thank you, Ezra. Thank you for your message. Another one saying, hello, Josh, I'm asking for you to play Dusty Bibles from Samantha Joy. Well, I think you're going to be pleased, Samantha, because here's this track just for you.

0: That's okay from Mr. Forrest Frank. He's a fan's favourite over here on Premier Praise, especially in this hour, isn't he? All right, well, I've got a load of messages to get through on today's After School Club, so I suppose we better start playing some.
1: My gosh, when I think Kiki Faye, Amazing by Forever Queen.
0: Finn, he's very quick there, is Finn. He's in and out, in and out. Amazing by Josiah Queen and Elevation Rhythm. Do you know what? I haven't played that one for a couple of days. I would love to play that. So stay tuned for that, Finn. Abby says, hi, Josh. I've actually got two here. Hi, Josh. Can you please play You Always Better by Forrest Frank? I had a good day today. I hope you had a good day too. Thanks from Mackenzie. And then another one that says, hi, my name's Abby. How has your day been, Josh? I want to request a prayer for the end time harvest that salvation would sweep through the nations of the world. Abby, you're my kind of girl. I'm telling you. Come on, we need to be praying that people would come to know Jesus. What an amazing challenge, actually, for us. We can pray about it, but actually to step up and do that. You know, Jesus says, doesn't he, that the harvest is plenty, but the workers are few. So, you know, we pray for the harvest, we pray for the workers. Let's do that. Lord Jesus, we just thank you for this prayer. From this young person, from Abby, Lord, we thank you, Lord, for her faith. And we pray, Lord, that we would see so many nations come to know you, Jesus, that we would be great workers in the vineyards, Lord, that we would bring people in that are ripe for harvest into your kingdom. In Jesus' name, amen. And amazing. Thank you for your message. Someone here says, hi, Josh, I'm trying to be cheeky too. Anything to lift my mood, please. I've been struggling with chronic pain for the last couple of days since Friday and missed church, so need some encouragement. That's from Krasimira in Grimsby, sending blessings. She says, yeah, we pray in Jesus' name. Lord, we speak to this back pain and we say, be healed in the mighty name of Jesus. Lord, you are able to do it, and we ask for a miracle in Jesus' name. Amen. We'll have plenty of tunes for you. Don't worry, Krasimira. And then one more here.
1: This is from Samantha Joy again. And my favorite verse is John 3:16. And thank you for playing my song. I am so delighted.
0: Oh, Samantha Joy, you sound like a treat. Thank you so much. And what a great scripture, John 3:16. God so loved the world that he gave his only son, that whoever should believe in him will not perish, but have eternal life. Amen.
2: Hello there, my name's King Dave. I'm 14 years old. I've just come back from school and I just noticed there's been a shower of rain, and I just want to ask, can you play the song Showers of Blessings?
0: Okay. All right, let me see if I can find that. One more, let me play this.
3: Hello, my name is Leo and I just came back from forest school. And can you play, well, Dusty Bible in Prayer Praise?
4: Hello, my name is Adara.
3: And please, can you play Dusty Bibles by Josiah Queen? Thank you.
0: Yeah. Well, you would have heard that one. That one came in about 10 minutes ago, just as I played Dusty Bibles. So yeah, I'm sure you'll be pleased about that. Leo and Adora apparently have also asked if my mum had a good Teacher's Day yesterday. Do you know what? I need to check in. I'll find out. I'll text her and find out for you. Thank you for asking. I'm sure she's had a wonderful day. Right, let's get to some more requests, shall we? This one from Elevation Rhythm and Mr. Josiah Queen.

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6: Hello, I'm Kelly Valencia. Shares in ASOS have dropped sharply in response to claims the company may have been hacked. Thousands of customers have received a threatening notification on their phones about the release of data. Counter-terrorism police have made a seventh arrest in connection with a suspected plot targeting a military base in Gloucestershire. A 22-year-old British man is the latest to be questioned over an incident at RAF Fairford 9 days ago. Six others are out on bail. Students have taken to the streets of multiple cities in France to join with ongoing major school protests. Roughly half of all French schools have closed today as campaigners call for improved buildings, facilities and staffing. And England footballer Trevor Chalobah has been sharing how his Christian faith sustains him through difficult times. The defender is in line to start for the Three Lions against the Czech Republic tonight. That's your latest from the Premier News team.
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0: Oh, come on, how you doing? I'm Josh Cart. You're listening to me on Premier Praise this evening on DAB, online, on your smart speaker and on the Premier Plus app. I suppose it's not quite this evening. It is dark outside, or it's getting dark, isn't it? Still the afternoon. Luke Williams will be joining us from 6, but you've got 2 more hours of me and a little bit more of the after school club still to come after this. We're going to pray together to start the hour. Is that okay? Would you bow your head, close your eyes and let's pray together this prayer from John Wesley, his covenant prayer. Lord, I am no longer my own, but yours. Put me to what you will. Place me with whom you will. Put me to doing. Put me to suffering. Let me be put to work for you or set aside for you, praised for you or criticized for you. Let me be full. Let me be empty. Let me have all things and let me have nothing. I freely and fully surrender all things to your glory and service. And now, O wonderful and holy God, creator, redeemer and sustainer, you are mine. And I am yours, so be it. And the covenant which I have made on earth, let it also be made in heaven. Amen.
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0: Who you say I am from Spring Harvest, Lou Fellingham. Oof, it's good to be here, isn't it? Worshipping together. We love Lou. I've got some exciting stuff coming from Lou. She was in the studio recently, and that will be coming to you very, very soon. But do you know what? We're going to finish up today's After School Club. I have so many messages to get through, so here we go.
1: The After School Club on Premier Praise.
0: All right. Who's this?
2: Good afternoon, Josh. How
0: Hello.
2: Are you?
0: I'm good.
2: My name is Michelle and I'm 8 years old. I would like to play Holy Spirit by Moses Bliss.
0: Okay, all right, I'll see what I can do. I don't know if I have that one in my system, but I will play something by Moses Bliss for you. Leave that with me.
3: Hi, Josh. Hi, I'm Daniel.
0: Hi, Daniel.
3: I had a great day at school and now I'm going to... swimming. Bye.
0: Oh, nice, mate. Well, have a good time at swimming. Do some good swimming.
4: Hi, Josh. My name's Izzy. I've had a great day at school. Have you had a good day? I love listening to Primer Bass. Please, could you play Joy by Ellie Amber? Because I met her in my holidays at a camp and I heard her sing a song and I got a picture with her. So please, can I have Joy by Ellie Limber, please?
0: Oh, fantastic. She's amazing. Isn't Ellie just the best? She really is lovely. All right, I've got Joy. Give me Joy. We'll find that one in a minute. Another one that says, greetings from Glasgow. We always love listening to your show. Can I request Manhattan by Josiah Queen? I don't think I even know that one. If I've got it, I'll do it. If not, I'll ask Luke, who helps us with our music, to pop it in the system and I'll try and play it tomorrow. Thank you, Katie, for your message. One more here.
5: Hello, Josh. I just came back from school. My name is Jess, and can you please play Amazing Grace? Thank you.
0: Amazing Grace. Okay, I can find a version of that. This is, I think, another friend from Glasgow.
6: Hi, Josh. It's Daisy from Glasgow, and I hope you're having a good day and are going to have a good weekend. And I had a really good Bible study with my mum last night, and it was like really, really, really good.
0: Aww.
6: And I just encourage people to keep on studying the words of God, and it's really fun. I'm going to gymnastics today and I'm going on holiday on Friday for the school October week. We have it in Glasgow. And can you please play Rest on Us by Ellie Limber? Thank you. God bless.
0: Oh, thanks, Daisy. Sounds like we might be having back-to-back Ellie Limber, and I'm not against it. Let's have one more message.
7: Hi, Josh. How are you? I'm okay. I'm going to my friend's house after being in science club. Can you please play Still Waters by Leanna Crawford? Thank you. Bye.
0: All right. Let me see what I can do. Thank you for your message. Still Waters, Leanna Crawford. Amazing. So many wonderful people got in touch on today's After School Club. That must be close to a record. I think we're about 20 people there. Thank you, all your children. Get back in touch tomorrow. We'll have some more After School Club action, as per usual, from 2 p.m. This one, though, from Moses Bliss.

Saxophone worship, ain't ya? Moses Bliss there with Marvelous God. I think that sounds like a soprano saxophone. I am actually a saxophone player myself, a saxophonist. Not so much these days. I leave that to some of my friends. But yeah, it's good to be here with ya on Premier Praise. I hope you're doing well, my friend. I've got a little question for you. Is that all right? Throughout this month, we're really studying in October as the seasons change, right? The seasons are changing. Leaves are turning different colours, daylight hours have changed, all that stuff. Is God doing something new in your life? Is there something changing with the seasons? We were reflecting, right, on Isaiah 43:19. It says, see, I'm doing a new thing. It springs up. Do you not perceive it? I'm making a way in the wilderness and streams in the wasteland. So I wonder, as you ponder that, is the Lord doing anything in your life right now? Has he done something? Has he made a way in a wilderness, in an area of your life? I wonder. Any thoughts on that? I feel like the Lord's just given me loads of hope in this season, especially in areas of my life where I wasn't sure there was a whole bunch of hope, or I'd kind of stopped praying about. Do you know what I mean? God remembers those things. And I've just seen him move in some wonderful ways in my ministry stuff, in my music. And it's just the faithfulness of God. So that, I would say that for me, that's something that the Lord is doing. But maybe if you have something, would you send me a text or a voice note just to encourage us? 0303 040 4000. An area where you are seeing new life, an area where the Lord is making a way, like we see in Isaiah 43. One more time, the WhatsApp number, that's 0303 040 4000. Now for our Ellie Limebear back to back with some scripture in the middle.

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1: For I know the plans I have for you, declares the Lord. Plans to prosper you and not to harm you. Plans to give you hope and a future. Then you will call on me and come and pray to me, and I will listen to you. 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
1: Ooh.
0: That one's got some weight to it. So good. Rest on us. Amen, amen, amen. Jesus. Thank you so much for listening in to Premier Praise on DAB, online, on your smart speaker, and on the Premier Plus. I've got a message that I missed earlier that came in for the After School Club. Let's have a quick listen.
2: Hi, my name is Peace, and I am 8 years old.
3: Hi, my name is Daniel, and I'm 12 years old.
2: We just got home from school. How are you, Josh?
0: I'm good.
2: It's our first time here. Please play Worthy of It All by CC Winers. Thank you. God bless you.
0: God bless you, love you too. It's not funny. I love you lots. Thank you for getting in touch on this lovely Tuesday afternoon. Actually, it's a bit cold today. Well, it feels a bit colder. The autumn is definitely upon us. As I was saying earlier, we're looking for some people who maybe have a testimony of what the Lord has been doing in their lives. We've been encouraged this week on Premier Praise by the scripture from Isaiah 43 that says, "See, I'm doing a new thing," right? And I had a message that came through I want to read out from Christina. And she says this: "Hi, Josh, I'm not sure if this is quite what you're looking for, but I'm pregnant just now. And during my previous two pregnancies, I craved alcohol and even let myself have a tiny bit each week as I was craving it so badly. Before this pregnancy, I got to the end of myself with my relationship with alcohol after a wedding where I drank too much. The day after the wedding, I was so angry and sad with myself. I prayed messily, crying, singing in tongues, pouring my heart out, and just being a general mess to God, asking him to help me and saying I gave this completely to him. I now have no craving for alcohol and I have been completely set free." Oh, hallelujah. What a God. Thank you so much for sharing, Christina. Thank you so much for your honesty as well. I really, really appreciate you sharing that. And yeah, we just know the Lord is going to move in some more lives. And that testimony is going to just really encourage some other people. Maybe you were struggling with alcohol. Maybe that's an area in your life or some other kind of pattern or addiction that just needs to be broken off. Well, God is in the business of miracles. Is he can do it. He's more than able. He really is. So why don't you do reach out if you need some prayer today. I would love to pray for you. Or indeed, if you have an area where the Lord is renewing, if there is newness in your life right now, send me a message on WhatsApp 0303 0404000.

Incredible CC Winans there with Worthy of It All on your Premier Praise. I hope you're having a lovely day. I hope life is treating you well. If you've got a struggle at the moment, if you're going through a moment, then just send me a message. I'll pray for you. 0303 040 4000. I've had a message through from Kira who says, good afternoon, Josh. The verse from Isaiah is the verse God has given me the last two new years. Oh, amazing. She says, I know he's doing something new, but I'm not seeing the bigger picture yet. In my life, it's more internal transformation that I'm seeing just now, and the other smaller things that I'm believing will link up into what he has planned for me. Recently, he's helped me overcome emotional and physical burnout. Come on! And helped me come through anxiety, which started building back in March. Praise God! Thank you for sharing, Kira. Yeah, do you know what? Sometimes things, you know, it can be the internal stuff. And sometimes God has got to do the work in us before he can do the work through us. You know, before he lets us loose on whatever the next thing is, he has to, you know, make sure we're healed and whole first. So thank you for sharing. And yeah, we're just praying that the rest of the things will fall into place, Kira. You know what the Bible says, seek first the kingdom of God and all these things will be added. Everything else will figure itself out when we seek the Lord first. So thank you for sharing. And yeah, brilliant. If anyone else has a testimony and encouragement from what the Lord has been doing in their lives, something new, as we're encouraged by Isaiah 43, do get on the WhatsApp and share 0303 040 4000. All right. Doing well. We are going to hear an incredible testimony in a few moments' time of someone who has overcome a tremendous journey in infertility. So if that is something that you need some faith for, you definitely want to stay on air and join me in about 5 minutes or so for that. But first, from Rock Springs Worship.

0: That is The Love of God from Rock Springs Worship there. Now, what do you do when the thing you've been praying for most just seems so out of reach? Well, Dr. Chidima Carney was training in obstetrics and gynecology, caring for pregnant women and delivering babies while privately navigating infertility and the heartbreak of two ectopic pregnancies. And today, she and her husband are parents of two children. Wow! She joined Mal Pope to share her story. Let's have a listen.
1: The first ectopic, because it was a bit of a drama, what happened around this, I nearly basically died because I left.
2: Okay, yeah, that's a bit of a drama. Sorry, you're a doctor, aren't you? Yeah, you nearly died, but it's fine. Yeah. Okay.
1: But this time around, because of what happened last time, I was much more quicker of going to see the doctor and realizing what had happened and having to make that tough decision whether to try and salvage the tube, or whether to just let that go, and knowing what that would mean in terms of, you know, fertility and things. So it was really hard, really hard. And of course, you ask the question why. You would have thought I wouldn't want to go to work anymore.
2: No.
1: But actually, I would just use work as an opportunity for prayer. So on my way to go to work, I would say things like, you know, as I'm helping other ladies have theirs, Lord, I trust that in the same way that one day you'll, you know, bless me with my own and things like that. And just use it as kind of prayer points rather than, and it's just God's grace. I wasn't me at all. It's complete grace of God just not to make me run away from situations. And all your friends are having kids, of course, outside of work as well, because we're all in that sort of same age group where people are getting married and having families. So we were going to other people's, you know, dedications and listenings and things like that. But again, it's just God's grace that we weren't, or certainly me, I wasn't like bursting into tears or anything that. So it's just complete grace, honestly, that we got through those times. But yeah, it was hard. I'm not going to pretend it wasn't. It was really tough.
2: So did you ever decide that this is just not meant for us? You know, do you just accept it and think, well, I've given it two pretty good goes and everything's been taken? Did you ever think, that's it, not going to bother anymore?
1: Well, the thing is, we didn't really ever think that we weren't going to be parents, even though everything was going in the opposite direction. I think we had a lot of really supportive family and friends and church family, particularly. We had so many, you know, people would give us words of knowledge or, you know.
2: Hold on a second, though. So somebody, you've lost two ectopic pregnancies and people are still saying you're going to be a mum?
1: I know.
2: What did you, I mean, did you want to give him a clonk or did you just take that word and be positive about it?
1: It's just because it just resonated with what we believed. Mm-hmm. You know, we would say the same to each other that, you know, we just know that we know. I know how it looks.
2: Yeah.
1: But we just know in our hearts that we're going to be parents. I know. I don't know how he's going to do it. I don't know how it's going to happen.
2: Yeah.
1: But I just know that I know that it's going to happen for us, you know. And but we did say, and even if it isn't, we would rather, you know, that hope, you know, we would rather die hoping, you know, believing God that he can do it, because he can do it.
2: Yeah.
1: You know, we never doubt whether he would do it for us.
2: Yeah. You know,
1: but we just knew that he just would.
0: Wow. That was the voice of Dr. Chidima Carney. She's a consultant who shared her testimony with Mal Pope last week on Premier Christian Radio's Daytime. Please, I encourage you, if you need encouraging in this area, go and listen to the interview and hear how the story ends on Premier.plus. 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

and from Strings and Heart. Love that. You're listening to Premier Praise. I'm Josh Carr, and you're joining me on this Tuesday, the 6th of October. It's about 8 minutes to five. I've got a news update from Kelly for you in just a moment, so stick around for that, and you'll find out what's going on in the world. Oh, including the craziness at ASOS. I got one of those messages earlier. I thought, oh, that's a bit weird. I didn't click it because it looked a bit weird. Anyone else get the notification from ASOS telling that their accounts have been hacked or something? Craziness. All right, well, we'll find out the latest on that in a moment. But first, from We The Kingdom...

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9: Hello, I'm Kelly Valencia. Online clothing shop ASOS says customers' car details and passwords do not seem to have been affected by what it's calling unauthorized activity. It's after some users were sent a notification from the retail giant's app this morning claiming it had been hacked. The French Prime Minister has been addressing the unrest in his country's schools and says all classes will be suspended until Friday. Police are clashing with protesters in multiple cities and firing tear gas as demonstrations about education conditions become more violent. Russell Brand said God bless you to well wishers as he left court following a hearing ahead of his rape and sexual assault trial starting next week. The 51-year-old comedian, actor and podcaster denies 7 charges. They're linked to allegations made by 6 women between 1999 and 2009. And the Archbishop of Canterbury says dyslexia should not be seen as a limitation, but as a gift that can help the church. She says she has come to see herself as made in the image of God, not despite dyslexia, but made because of it. That's your latest from the Premier News team.
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11: Hello there, welcome in. It is 5 o'clock here on Premier Praise. I'm Josh Carr. It is Tuesday, the 6th of October. Yeah, I was got me days muddled up there. It's the 6th of October, and you're very welcome. It's actually the first Tuesday in October, I'll have you know. We've got loads of great tunes coming up for you. We're going to start the hour strong with some Brooke Ligitwood. We'd love to hear from you as well. If you've got a prayer request, anything that I can take to the Lord on your behalf, you know, you can pray. But sometimes we just need someone to agree with us. Amen to that. Do drop me a line, 0303 040 4000. Some scripture coming up as well from Jeremiah 33. But first, let's pray together, shall we? Shall we pray this last hour, the prayer that Jesus taught us, the Lord's Prayer, as we find in Scripture. Our Father, who art in heaven, hallowed be your name. Your kingdom come and your will be done on earth as it is in heaven. Give us this day our daily bread, and forgive us our sins as we forgive those who sin against us. Lead us not into temptation, but deliver us from evil. For yours is the kingdom, yours is the power and the glory, now and forevermore, we pray. Amen. Let's go.
0: Samaritan's Purse proudly supports Afternoons on Premier Praise, helping people around the world in Jesus' name.

Bless God. I wonder what do you need to bless God in today? Are you going through a valley? Are you going through a mountaintop? Do you know what? He's the same. He's with you in all of those places. As it says in scripture, even though I walk through the valley of the shadow of death, I'll fear no evil. Why? Because you are with me. Well, I'm Josh Carr. This is Premier Praise. Come on in, take your shoes off, get comfortable, make yourself a cup of tea. You probably ought to be thinking about dinner now, to be honest. I mean, if you're like an adult, like some adults, like Kelly on the news team, she doesn't have dinner until like 9 o'clock at night, 8:30, 9 o'clock. She says it's because she's Spanish. I think it's a European thing, maybe. But if you've got young kids, I'm sure you probably make tea about 6 o'clock, right? I don't know. And is it even called tea? That's the big question. My family are all from Norfolk, and in Norfolk, it's tea, I think, rather than dinner. Though I do live in London now, I feel like it's more dinner in these streets. So you can offer your thoughts up on this if you like. Any strong opinions? Is it dinner? Is it tea? What time is it that you have it? 0303 0404 1000 on WhatsApp. This one brand new from Mr. Corey Asbury, the writer of Reckless Love. It's called Blessed Be.

0: Jeremiah chapter 33, verses 2 and 3.
1: This is what the Lord says. He who made the earth, the Lord who formed it and established it, the Lord is his name. Call to me, and I will answer you, and tell you great and unsearchable things you do not know.
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Come on, do you need Jesus right now? That's Matt Mayer with Lord, I Need You here on Premier Praise. I'm Josh Carr. Thanks for tuning in. If you're just tuning in, well, you're welcome here. Don't go anywhere. You've got me for another 50 or so minutes, and then you've got Luke Williams to keep you company this evening. I've had a couple of messages. A moment ago, I started to ask, is it tea or is it dinner? I know this is maybe a north-south thing, but I'm not sure it always is. And what time is the appropriate time? See, I have my dinner probably about 7. That's when I tend to get in. So I get in from work about 6:30, you know, 6:20. And it's normally the first thing I do. I'm normally quite hungry by the time I get in. But Kelly, our wonderful friend from the news team, she has hers like 8:30, 9, which I think is a Spanish sort of Mediterranean thing. Anyway, one of our friends has messaged in. This is Joanne, and she says, "Hi, Josh. Tea here in Warrington. There are lots of people I know call it dinner. Currently making spag bol and trying to hide some carrots in there. Stealth veg. We love a bit of stealth veg, don't we? Singing and blessing the Lord as I cook. Thanks for a great show." Hey, you're very welcome. Thank you for getting in touch, Joanne. Hope the spag bol goes down well, and I hope no one finds the carrots. Liz says, "We say evening meal." That's another option, I suppose. That's very sort of, it feels like the politically correct word to use, evening meal, and we have it around 7 p.m. ideally sometimes later if we're waiting for my girl Charlotte to come back from riding her horse Guinness. Oh, that's making me think of Guinness Zero. I really like Guinness Zero. Anybody else? Thanks for the show. She says it's good to give your body time to digest your meal before bedtime. That I do agree with, Liz. There's nothing worse than going to bed after a huge meal and you haven't had time to digest it. Good shout, Liz. Anyone else got any opinions on this before we get to the end of the show? What time do you have it? And is it tea? Is it dinner? Or is it, like Liz, an evening meal?

0: But you can have all the glory. Take the glory, it's yours.
1: Josh Carr on Premier Praise, the home of worship.

0: from Cochrane & Co. That is Heart on Fire. That's got some rootsy, rocky energy for you. Now, I've got one for you, something to think about, if you can help me out with this. So it's a new month, right? October often is a month of change and transition. The leaves fall off the trees, the change colour, the clocks shorten, the days get shorter, all of those things. But I wonder if there are changes that you're seeing in your life personally that marks what God is doing, new things springing up in your life, new things changing. Well, each week this month, we're going to encourage you with a scripture that reminds you that our God is always bringing new things. He's pushing us in new areas, spaces, ways of thinking, all of those things. Well, the scripture this week, Isaiah 43:19, we read earlier, says this: "See, I am doing a new thing. Now it springs up. Do you not perceive it? I am making a way in the wilderness and streams in the wasteland." I wonder, is there an area in your life where God has been doing some renewing, bringing life? Has he been doing that in your life? If so, what area might that be? Would you do me a favor and drop me a message on WhatsApp on 0303 040 4000? You can send me a text or a voice note to that number on 0303 040 4000. We love hearing what the Lord is doing, especially in this area of renewal, a new thing. You know, maybe you've seen God move in your marriage. Maybe you've seen him move in your workplace. We had some great testimonies yesterday of that. You know, we heard someone earlier who God has been helping with addiction and really helping someone through that. So whatever it is, do send me a message. 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I love to play those, read them out on Premier Praise this afternoon. 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

Lucy Grimble with All Praise Belongs on this it's 5:30 on this Tuesday, the 6th of October. I'm Josh. Thanks for listening to Premier Praise. I've had a couple of messages come through. One very serious one, one slightly less serious one, but equally as important. You'll get what I mean in a minute. So the first one is in answer to my question about seeing God do new things in your life. Liz has answered this. She goes, new things have happened to me with worship and music getting more opportunities and people to practice with. Also might be moving soon to a bigger place to live. Thankfully, from Lisa. Thank you so much for getting in touch, Lisa. And that is very, very encouraging. Absolutely love that God is doing new things in your life and giving you opportunities in your ministry. Fantastic. And then on the other note of is it tea or is it dinner and what time do you have it? Kelly from Prescott says, we call it tea and we have it about 5:30. The little ones are always hungry early and it lets them digest before bedtime. We just had slow cooker stew with homemade dumplings. Hey, Kelly, I need an invite to your house for dinner because that is my love language. Good food like that. I actually feel like stew and dumplings could be my actual love language. Do you know, has anyone read that book about the love languages? I don't know if I believe all that stuff, but I think it's probably true. Anyway, the guy needs to add another category, stew and dumplings.

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1: We often hear people saying we should pray the scriptures, and many of us don't realise what that really means. However, in 2 Samuel 7, David shows us how. Firstly, David sat with the Lord, postured himself before God, and God spoke to him about his plan. David dropped his own plans to adopt God's purposes, so when he came to pray, he was praying in line with God's will. David wasn't asking God to give the amen to his earthly plans, but rather he was locking on to the divine plan. Now, with this in mind, David is bold before the throne and he requests with a sense of urgency that God fulfills his promises. You see, David had no doubt or uncertainty. He knows God will answer, and he knew and knows exactly what his will is. And that's because David is intimate with God. In the Psalms, he tells God everything. He honours God's covenant and praises his character, but at the same time expresses heartfelt honesty throughout all the situations he finds himself in. In the New Testament, we see that the people of the early church spoke back to God the very words that he had given David to speak in earlier times. In 2 Samuel 7, verses 18 to 29, David reminds God of his promises and asks God to establish his house according to his word. Now, obviously, David was so partnered with the Lord that he didn't demand, but kept reminding God of his faithful words, which David knew were words of power. In short, when David prayed the scriptures, he was consumed with God's nature and character, rather than his own worries. And the same is for us. We can do the same because it's God's will to bless us. And God never changes. He is the same yesterday, today, and forever. Sally Binnerman, retired minister.

Live from Wildfires, that's Gas Street Music, KXE and Zoe Ross Waddle. We love Zoe. She was at the Methodist Youth thing recently. Was anybody at that? She absolutely incredible. We do love Zoe Ross Waddle. God, Josh, I can't say her name right. We've got some Elevation for you in a minute. Got a couple more messages to read out though, so stick with me on that. This one says, "Hi Josh, my church is starting a new service soon aimed at young adults, 20s and 30s. As I'm entering that stage, I've just joined the 20s to 30s small group, which has been really fun. It's definitely an area of our church that's growing at the moment, which is really exciting." There you go. You see life in the wilderness and new life springing up from, like Isaiah 43. Thank you for sharing. Eleanor, she says, "I hope you have a great rest of your evening." I will. I'll try. She goes, "I also call it tea and dinner, but I always have it at 7. So you have it. You call it tea and dinner. But does it depend on who you're with? If you're with a northern person, is it tea? And if you're with someone from the south, it's dinner. But you always have it at 7. Okay, so the name varies, but the time is always 7. Love that. Absolutely fantastic. Thank you for getting in touch. And I've had another message here that says, "Hi, Josh. Haven't been in the car at this time of day where I could log in via internet and get your show. Really missed the after-school club. You always end up making me smile. Come on. Thank God." She says, "I have a mixture of calling it tea and dinner, depending on what I'm feeling at the time. So I've got a foot in each camp." That's Lydia who says that. There's a couple of people like that. I think, do you know what? I think I do sometimes call it dinner. If I'm feeling posh, or if it's a bit serious, then I might call it dinner. She says, "I'm just popping into a shop to get something to cook for tonight. Has to be quick as I've got a church meeting. My quick dinner. Tacos. Get some mince, bit of seasoning on it, some little wraps, bit of lettuce, bit of cheese, you know, bit of old El Paso guacamole. Thank me later."

That's Washed from Elevation Rhythm. And you know what? It's just about time for me to go. Luke Williams will be here with you in just a few minutes, my friend. So do stick around, spend some time with him. I've got a tune to leave you with from Elissa Figueroa from her brand new album, which I absolutely love. But I would say have a great evening. Spend some time with Jesus. Say hello to someone that you love. Maybe someone you've not spoken to for a while. Maybe someone you're like, oh, I really need to follow in with them. Tonight's the night you send the text. And then let me know tomorrow how it went. Because I bet there's someone that you've not messaged in ages. You want to check in with them. Do it. Pick up the phone. Send them a message. Give them a call. And I'll catch you again tomorrow from 2. Lots of love. Bye-bye.

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3: Hello, I'm Kelly Valencia. Online clothing shop ASOS says customers' car details and passwords do not seem to have been affected by what it's calling unauthorized activity. It's after some users were sent a notification from the retail giant's app this morning claiming it had been hacked. The French Prime Minister has been addressing the unrest in his country's schools and says all classes will be suspended until Friday. Police are clashing with protesters in multiple cities and firing tear gas as demonstrations about education conditions become more violent. Russell Brand said God bless you to well wishers as he left court following a hearing ahead of his rape and sexual assault trial starting next week. The 51-year-old comedian, actor and podcaster denies seven charges. They're linked to allegations made by six women between 1999 and 2009. And the Archbishop of Canterbury says dyslexia should not be seen as a limitation, but as a gift that can help the church. She says she has come to see herself as made in the image of God, not despite dyslexia, but made because of it. That's your latest from the Premier News team.
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5: Thank you, Kelly, for the news, and a big thank you to Josh Carr for a fantastic show this afternoon. And, of course, a big shout-out to the After School Club as well. You guys are absolutely brilliant with your encouragements, your song requests. Keep them coming in. Well, it's just gone 6 o'clock. Good evening to you. My name's Luke Williams, and I'm excited to be here back again with you for a couple of hours, getting into the Word, singing a couple of tunes together, a couple of songs to sort of make us want to move about a little bit. If you need to stretch your legs, some songs coming up to encourage you to do that tonight. Before then, Father, we thank you for today, Lord, and we ask, Lord, for your help to guard our minds this evening from those anxious, sinful or empty thoughts. Lord, give us a sober and clear mind, not distracted by the noise of this world, but help us to dwell on what is true, to dwell on what is holy and pleasing to you this evening. Whatever we are up to, Lord, may our thoughts lead us to worship you. May our thoughts lead us to be holy and to have a deeper love for Jesus. Amen.

I don't know if you've heard that one before. Cece Winans held premier praise with her version of Worthy of It All. Before that, one of my favourites at the moment, Mac Mayer with High Above It All. How's your day been today? Has it gone alright? Have you had any highlights today that come to mind? Maybe it's been a bit of a full-on day for you. You might have had a lot on your mind, a lot on your plate. Maybe feeling a bit overwhelmed this evening. There's a deck of cards that I've just found near me, actually. Got quite a few decks at home. Question cards. This one's for creative thinking cards. And I thought I'd just pick one at random. This could be helpful for you if your mind's a bit everywhere. Maybe you've just been stuck in a lot of things that you found a bit difficult today. This could be helpful to take your mind off it, right? During the next song, your challenge, little challenge for you, right? Invent three new words and come up with an explanation for each of those words. So during the next song, invent three new words, any words, just invent them and then have an explanation for what they mean. See how you get on. And if you do want to let me know those words, you can always WhatsApp them in to 0303 040 4000. Or you can text them in to 66777. Make sure your first word is praise. Invent three new words and explain what they mean.

Thank you for joining me, Luke Williams, on this Tuesday evening. Bon appetit if you are about to eat your dinner in a minute or two. Enjoy it. That was Tom and Wells here on Premier Praise. Holvey featuring on that song. It's called How Great, a live recording for you. I had an encouraging lunchtime today. I met up with a friend called Jack, who he's a great guy. I learn a lot from him. And we're going through this this study at the moment. And today we were looking at the area of work, how to approach our work in a way that is godly, in a way that is honouring to the Lord. And it was so good just to be reminded of some really helpful principles in our work. And so for some of us who are unemployed, we are to pray that God guides us into work and to use our time wisely whilst we're looking for paid work. And God is still giving us gifts and hands to use. And so not to be discouraged, but to be praying that God will provide for you. And for some of us who are in paid jobs, we're not just to work for money. We're to work as we're serving the Lord. Ultimately, we are working for Him. And so that mindset, that heart posture just changes a lot, doesn't it? You know, when we are struggling in our work for maybe direction or maybe motivation, maybe it's a relational thing. Let's give it to the Lord. Ask the Lord to help us honor and to work for Him above it all, and to continue being honest, continue being trustworthy and an example of Jesus in our workplace. A quote that comes to mind, Brother Lawrence, from the practice of the presence of God, old school one that, and he says, "We ought not to be weary of doing little things for the love of God, who regards not the greatness of the work, but the love with which it is done with." God regards not the greatness of our work, but the love with which it is done with. It's a good one there, isn't it?

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He's one of my favourites, Mitch Wong, here on Premier Praise with Appetite, a Discover track coming up for you called Covenant after this.

came across this one today, actually. A bit of a new one for my show. It might be one you've heard of before. It's called Covenant, and it's by Eden Marie Guild, a worship leader from America, who has recently released that song there, her latest single, Covenant, a song about simply resting in the idea that God is holding our whole lives in his hands, and there's a joy when we rest in his sovereignty. That's what I got from the song. Hope you enjoyed it. Eden Marie Guild with Covenant, a song of this song on our Discover playlist. And actually listening to that reminded me of a song you may have heard of before, from Brighton recording artist

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1: What are we hoping for this year? Some improvements in how we feel? Maybe some changes in our circumstances or our relationships or perhaps within our communities? Dr. Robin Hanley Defoe says this about hope. When people lose hope, the consequences are profound. We stop imagining a brighter future. We stop recognizing our own strengths, talents, gifts, and potential. Goals feel out of reach. Effort feels pointless. Physical, mental, and emotional well-being begin to suffer. People begin to believe that the way things are now is the way that they will always be. You know, as a Christian, I believe that God, our Heavenly Father, is the antidote to hopelessness. Having a personal relationship with Jesus is life-transforming. The scripture in Romans 15:13 says this, "May the God of hope fill you with all joy and peace as you trust in him, so that you may overflow with hope by the power of the Holy Spirit." That's a wonderful scripture. So there we have it. Hope is in God himself, and God has a future for us. Let's be hope-filled this year. And I just pray, Lord Jesus, I choose to put my hope in you and know that you will never fail me. Thank you. In your precious name I pray. Amen. I'm Roger Grassam. I'm a pastor living in Dunmow in the county of Essex.

That's Conan Becker with What a Gift here on Premier Praise. My name's Luke Williams. 7:05 on this Tuesday evening. Let's pray before we get back into more songs to help us worship the Lord. Father, we praise you for the freedom that we have in Christ. We thank you that there is now no condemnation for those who are in Christ Jesus. And we praise you, Lord, through the your finished work, you have freed us from the power of sin. Help us to walk in the freedom that you've given us, putting sin to death and living for your glory. May we walk in holiness, may we walk in freedom and gratitude for all that you've done. Thank you, Lord.

0: Matthew chapter 6, verses 22 to 34. The eye is the lamp of the body. If your eyes are healthy, your whole body will be full of light. But if your eyes are unhealthy, your whole body will be full of darkness. If then the light within you is darkness, how great is that darkness? No one can serve two masters. Either you will hate the one and love the other, or you will be devoted to the one and despise the other. You cannot serve both God and money. Therefore I tell you, do not worry about your life, what you will eat or drink, or about your body, what you will wear. Is not life more than food, and the body more than clothes? Look at the birds of the air. They do not sow or reap or store away in barns, and yet your heavenly Father feeds them. Are you not much more valuable than they? Can any one of you, by worrying, add a single hour to your life? And why do you worry about clothes? See how the flowers of the field grow. They do not labor or spin. Yet I tell you that not even Solomon in all his splendor was dressed like one of these. If that is how God clothes the grass of the field, which is here today and tomorrow is thrown into the fire, will he not much more clothe you, you of little faith? So do not worry, saying, what shall we eat, or what shall we drink, or what shall we wear? For the pagans run after all these things, and your heavenly Father knows that you need them. But seek first his kingdom and his righteousness, and all these things will be given to you as well. Therefore do not worry about tomorrow, for tomorrow will worry about itself. Each day has enough trouble of its own.
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It's just gone 20 past. It's 7. You're locked into Premier Praise with me, Luke Williams. It's a joy to be here with you, playing new songs, getting into the Word of God. That was Commons Worship. A new one there from them, Bella Taylor Smith on the vocals. A song of justice. It's called To Act Justly. St. Pat Barrett reminding us of God's perfect timing and his sovereignty in a song of his after this one.

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Beautiful tune. Pat Barrett with Always on Time here on Premier Praise. I hope you enjoyed it. Before that, it was John Mark McMillan's Beauty of the Lord. How's your day been today? Has it gone all right? Any highlights, any moments that have encouraged you today? Maybe someone shared an observation. You were wearing these nice trainers and someone complimented you, and maybe it was just saying thank you. Thank you for the work that you've done. Well, talking of work, me and a friend of mine over lunch, we're talking about having that sort of godly mindset in our work, those godly biblical principles in when it comes to our work. You know, we were chatting about when we're not working or guess getting paid for our work, and we want to get paid work, we're to pray and ask God to guide us in that time, that he would help us to use our time wisely. And when we are in paid work and maybe finding it difficult to have that motivation or the love for the work and the people that we're around, we're to ask God to help us to be like Christ and to work as if we're working for the Lord, because that's who we're working for ultimately, isn't it? That we're working for the Lord to be glorified, for him to be honoured in every area of our work. And that's our prayer, because it's not easy. We can lose our motivation, we can lose the focus, we can cut corners here and there, or maybe, you know, not honour the time as we used to. And so we were chatting through that and just looking at scripture, looking at godly kingdom principles in how to steward what the Lord has given us, the work that he has given us. And maybe you're in that place of just maybe thinking about some moments today or recently in your work that's been challenging. The Lord sees it all, knows what you're going through. Keep praying and ask the Lord to help you continue honouring him, even in a time that could be very difficult for you. He will help, he will guide you.

some top lyrics in that one from Andy Squires. He's brilliant, isn't he? It's called I Praise You God, playing for you on this Tuesday evening. Well, we're going to be praying at 8 o'clock. It's already 10 to 8, just gone. Going to play you a song, though, before we pray at 8 o'clock. It came out quite a while ago. I don't know if you remember the song that Jonathan Ogden and Lucy Grimble made. And, well, that's coming up. An absolute throwback, might take you back to some good times for you. That's coming up for you after this. Tyler Corbin might be an artist you may never have heard of before. This is one that he recently came out with. I'm really liking it. See what you think.

0: past. You're the only thing that lasts.
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2: I'm thrilled to be going away on my annual personal retreat to Ashburnham Place near Battle, Hastings in East Sussex. This Christian centre is based in a beautiful old country house, surrounded by wonderful woodland and walks. My life is a very busy one, probably like you. Even in my late 60s, here I am juggling opportunities to go away with my retired husband, supporting beautiful young grandchildren, a rather lively 90-plus mother-in-law, and yet within all of that, serve in my own ministry. So having downtime is hard, and these 4 days away are literally a godsend. Time to enjoy very good food, long walks, prayer, study, and just simply resting. Do you feel rather worn out? And do you feel that perhaps you don't have much more you can give today? Maybe you're caring for an elderly relation or young children or grandchildren. Or perhaps because you've actually found it really hard to say no when you've been asked once again to do something else at church. A beautiful passage that I love that I'll be taking with me and walking with is from Isaiah 40:31. Those who hope in the Lord will renew their strength. They will soar on wings like eagles. They will run and not grow weary. They will walk and not be faint. May I invite you and encourage you to earmark at least an hour over the next few days or week. Plan to find a quiet chair somewhere, if not at home, maybe in the corner of a coffee shop, or even just go out for a walk with a flask of tea and take this with you. And then pray, asking the Lord to enable you to find new ways to renew your strength. And whilst I don't know where you'll be or what you'll be doing, I'll be praying for you.

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1: And it's just gone 8 o'clock on this Tuesday night. I hope you are enjoying some of the songs that you've heard. Songs to help you to unwind a little bit here on Premier Praise with me, Luke Williams. Great to be with you. Liz Voice, Sergeant McCracken, two good friends. Songs from them coming up. A version of In Christ Alone and Open the Eyes of My Heart. Well, let's pray before we get back into some more songs and scriptures. Lord Jesus, please give us a sober and clear mind as we unwind tonight, as we can maybe dwell on things of this world. Help us not to be distracted by the noise. Lord, guard our minds from anxious, sinful and empty thoughts. Lord, give us wisdom to recognize what truly matters. Lord, keep our minds sober, our hearts steady, and our eyes fixed on you, Jesus. May our thoughts lead us toward worship. And may our thoughts tonight lead us toward holiness and a deeper love for Jesus. Amen.

0: Two artists there who used to go to the same church, Door of Hope, in Portland. That was Liz Weiss with Entrance, just after Josh Garrels with a song simply titled Colours, just after we prayed at 8 o'clock. I got songs referencing scripture, Mission House with Psalm 116 coming up a little bit later on. You're in the right place tonight, just to sit back, just to relax and rest in some wonderful truths. This is Ivan Tiva reminding us the love of God.
1: I'm waking up like a child again, waking up, place I've never been.

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1: Do you know a child who's been bereaved? On average, one child in every classroom has suffered significant loss. And we know many children and young people can have their lives derailed by the death of someone they love. With more than 90% of young offenders having been bereaved, we can begin to understand how not supporting children through grief can have devastating consequences. For many years, it was deemed right to keep children away from death, to protect them from the pain, to not have them at the funeral, and not talk to them about someone having died. 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

Songs referencing scripture on a Tuesday night here on Premier Praise. Beautiful, that one, Mission House with Psalm 116. And this is Paul Zach.

thank you for joining me, Luke Williams, on this Tuesday night. So good to be with you. Abby Gamboa with Need You Like here on Premier Praise. Head into the Word, Proverbs chapter 3, after this.

0: Proverbs chapter 3, verses 1 to 6. Do not forget my teaching, but keep my commands in your heart, for they will prolong your life for many years and bring you peace and prosperity. 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Bind them round your neck. 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Then you will win favor and a good name in the sight of God and man. Trust in the Lord with all your heart, and lean not on your own understanding. 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
2: We're looking at, we've made it to 9 o'clock on this Tuesday night. You're in the right place to worship the Lord, whether today's been a really tough day or maybe you've had a pretty decent one. We're going to continue worshipping Jesus, looking to him. So before we get into some songs you may be familiar with, yet not I, but through Christ in me, let's pray this evening. Holy Spirit, renew our minds tonight, Lord, and shape our thoughts according to your word. Help us to meditate on what is good and what is pure, lovely and worthy of praise. May everything that we think about tonight draw us closer to Christ and prepare us for eternity. Keep our minds sober, Lord. Keep our hearts steady and our eyes fixed on you.

I'll tell you one of my favourite moments. A couple of weeks ago, me and my wife were interrailing and we were in Austria, just passing through, and we wanted to visit a church, and we found one online. Special service, lovely church, and we sung that song you just heard there, "Yet Not I, But Through Christ in Me," towards the end of the service, after we heard some testimonies and after a few people got baptized, and such a special time. We sung that in German. They had the subtitles underneath, which was helpful for us English folk, and we sung that, some of it in English, but when we wanted to give it a go in German, we did. So that was great, powerful song. Yet Not I, But Through Christ in Me by City of Lights.

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1: Life is full of ordinary activity, the daily routines we take for granted. Making a meal, taking a shower, doing some cleaning, going for a walk, going to the shops, or the things that we might do at work, assembling or using machines, sending or receiving various electronic messages, the tasks that need to be done. Are there spiritual truths we understand by looking at the ordinary? After all, this is what Jesus did. He spoke of the farmer sowing seed, the woman sweeping her house for a lost coin, the shepherd looking for a lost sheep, the landlord renting out his vineyard, the light under a bowl or on a lampstand, and so on. What ordinary things might Jesus have spoken about today? Perhaps the kettle. Just as the kettle doesn't boil unless it's plugged in, we have to be connected to Jesus to know his power. Or, no one turns a shower on just to look at it. The blessing of cleanliness comes from being in the shower. So we don't know the refreshing blessing of God by merely observing. We have to place ourselves in his presence. Have a look at the ordinary things in life, the things that you do. There might just be a window into a deeper spiritual reality for you to discover. And so to know more of God's love and purpose for you, there might be a new page in the chapters of your life. I'm John Clayton, a Baptist minister living in Yorkshire.

Great to be with you on this Tuesday night. It's just gone half past at 9. Ivan Tiva with It's Your Love. Little throwback right now with some Matt Redman. This is Unbroken Praise.

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Does it ever feel like a chore? 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

moment, could you just kind of put your hands out like this in a position of like gratefulness? And for tonight, wherever you just find yourself, if you love it, great. If you don't, okay. And let's just say these words to the Lord tonight. We're just gonna say thank you, just like this.

powerful. Anchor Hymns, Dee Wilson, with We Offer You Praise, playing for you on this Tuesday night. Tenniel Nida, Western Australian based singer songwriter, taking me and you musically to Romans 5 a little bit later on, a powerful song of hope from her that she recently released. But before then,

0: The Lord says,
1: when Jesus spoke again to the people, he said, I am the light of the world. Whoever follows me will never walk in darkness, but will have the light of life. John chapter 8, verse 12.
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1: A prayer from the Psalms. Ascribe to the Lord, you heavenly beings. Ascribe to the Lord glory and strength. Ascribe to the Lord the glory due to his name. Worship the Lord in the splendor of his holiness. The voice of the Lord is powerful. The voice of the Lord is majestic. The Lord sits enthroned over the flood. The Lord is enthroned as King forever. The Lord gives strength to his people. The Lord blesses his people with peace. Amen.

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1: "Look at the birds of the air. They do not sow or reap or store away in barns, and yet your heavenly Father feeds them. Are you not much more valuable than they?" Matthew chapter 6, verse 26.
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1: Life is always busy, and we are all required at times to do 1,000 things at once. Deborah, the Old Testament prophetess, was a true multitasker and is often referred to as the mother of Israel. Her prayers focused on God's protection for her people, and she longed for them to grow into whole and rounded individuals that reflected God's goodness. Deborah's prayer life reflected her ability to listen to God, to hear details, and to respond with obedience. She worked closely in collaboration with others and didn't bolt ahead with egoism. She was hand in hand with God and others like Barak, the military leader, who through Deborah's confidence learned too he could trust God and give him glory. To hear the heart of God in any given situation will lead to the best outcome. And Deborah had developed that trust to receive from God before delivering any prophetic message. Deborah went into battle and won. She led the people to safety, but she didn't act until she heard God's voice, always amidst the major crisis that they were facing. Deborah leaned into God and had a history of conversation with him. She relied on his peace being her power, not through external noise and influence, but from internal rest in his presence. If we were to shine a light on Deborah's relationship with God, it might be found in Judges 5, verse 31, where she says to God, "So may all your enemies perish, Lord, but may all they who love you be like the sun when it rises in its strength." We know that the sun never gives up. It carries on regardless, and come rain or hail, it's still there persisting. Despite chaos, Deborah persisted and listened, and was through that prepared for everything that she encountered. She herself shone like the sun. We also can develop our spiritual ear to listen, and then we will shine with confidence, conviction, and communication that is wise and effective. Sally Binneman, I'm a retired minister.

0: 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Your voice of hope.
1: A prayer from the Psalms. We exalt you, Lord, for you lifted us out of the depths and did not let our enemies gloat over us. Lord, my God, we call to you for help and you healed us. Sing the praises of the Lord, you his faithful people. Praise his holy name. For his anger lasts only a moment, but his favour lasts a lifetime. Weeping may stay for the night, but rejoicing comes in the morning. You turn our wailing into dancing. You removed our sackcloth and clothed us with joy, that our hearts may sing your praises and not be silent. Lord my God, we will praise you forever. Amen.

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1: "Whoever believes in me, as scripture has said, rivers of living water will flow from within them." John chapter 7, verse 38.
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1: Isn't it great when someone gets rescued and saved from some life-threatening situation? It's a bit similar to the word redeem, where someone redeems themselves by putting things right, having made a mess of something. The word redeemed means gain or regain possession of something in exchange for payment, such as for food or for clothing. But in a deeper way, redeem also means to atone or make amends for sin, error, or evil. And when we look at our own lives, sometimes we make a mess of things and we hurt people. Things don't work out the way that we want because of our attitude, because of something that's happened that we have been responsible for. Have you ever wondered how amazing it was that God sent his son Jesus, humbled himself, became human, and yet came from a heavenly home? Jesus was both divine and man whilst on earth. And the scripture of the prophet Isaiah chapter 53 verse 5 says, "But he was pierced for our rebellion, crushed for our sins. He was beaten so that we could be whole. He was whipped so that we could be healed." I'm so grateful, Lord, that you were willing to do that. It's a really amazing that God, you were prepared to release your son and send your son so that we could be saved, we could be redeemed. Romans 5 verse 8 says, "But God demonstrates his own love for us in this. While we were still sinners, Christ died for us." So even when we were in our sin, in our mess, God still loved us and he sent Jesus to redeem us. God, I'm so grateful for that. And we give you thanks today for your willingness to show us that kind of love. Amen. I'm Roger Grassam. I'm a pastor living in Dunmow in the county of Essex.

Premier Praise. Your voice of hope. A prayer from the Psalms. We will exalt you, Lord, for you lifted us up out of the depths and did not let our enemies gloat over us. Lord my God, we called to you for help and you healed us. Sing the praises of the Lord, you faithful people. Praise his holy name. For his anger lasts only for a moment, but his favor lasts a lifetime. Weeping may stay for the night, but rejoicing comes in the morning. You turned our wailing into dancing. You removed our sackcloth and clothed us with joy, that our hearts may sing your praises and not be silent. Lord my God, we will praise you forever. Amen.

0: 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So hold on to the right things and let go of the rest.
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1: Many years ago, I was given a Bible bookmark in the shape of a drop of water with words from Isaiah on it. It had come back to me with a friend from a National Church Leadership Day at Wembley. I'd been sadly unable to attend as I had two small primary school children at the time. I was unable to get away. It was a time when I was working in the city and at the same time starting to get involved in church leadership. I was starting to be a lay pastor in the evenings when the children were in bed. Now, years later, with grandchildren of my own, the same age mine were 30 years ago, I look back and can see how God's calling on my life started then. In fact, I didn't become a local church minister, even though I've been in lay leadership throughout my life. But in the last 15 years, I trained as a spiritual director and have offered my professional skills in other ways to support national Christian charities and at a national church level. Not at all what I expected. The passage from Isaiah 43, verse 18 to 19 reads, "Forget the former things, do not dwell in the past. See, I'm doing a new thing. Now it springs up, do you not perceive it? I'm making a way in the desert, in the wilderness, and streams in the wasteland. I will give you a new spirit and heart." Well, you can never quite tell with God where he's going to take you, and you can't predict when he might change the course of your life and maybe lead you down a fresh path of blessing, one at the moment you couldn't begin to imagine. So my prayer for you today is that this passage will offer you a message of hope and encouragement, especially if you're feeling stuck or discouraged. It reminds you that God is always doing new things, invites us always to join him on the journey of transformation. So please try and let go of the past, embrace the new, and always trust in God's perfect timing.